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will. 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
1: England have progressed to the next stage of the World Cup with a 2-0 win against Panama in New Jersey. The goals came from Jude Bellingham and Harry Kane in the second half. Thomas Tuchel's side progressed as group winners from Group L. Meanwhile, Scotland head coach Steve Clarke has stepped down from the role following their exit from the World Cup. Defence Secretary Dan Jarvis says the government's made real progress on the overdue defence investment plan, though more work is needed before it's finalised. He suggested discussions with the Treasury have advanced in recent days, raising the prospect of extra funding to future-proof the UK's armed forces. Mr Jarvis says defence should be the UK's number one spending priority.
2: The defence investment plan will deliver more investment for defence, but we'll still need to do more. This is not the end of the conversation. I think collectively we agree that given the nature of the world that we're operating in, we will need to spend more on defence.
1: Man's been arrested on suspicion of attempted murder after a vehicle hit several pedestrians on Ealing Broadway before driving off. Five people injured, three of them taken to hospital. That's the latest from Radio News Hub. I'm Jules Eastbridge.
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1: Pressure field to Sunday across the country, with any showers fizzling away to leave dry and sunny conditions. Temperatures ranging from 17 degrees Celsius in the north to 25 degrees Celsius in the south.
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1: It was a 2-0 win for England against Panama in their final group game in Group L at the World Cup. The goals came from Jude Bellingham and Harry Kane, who became England's most prolific goalscorer at the World Cup. Thomas Tuchel's side progress as group winners. Croatia beat Ghana by 2-1 to finish as runners-up. Dan Jarvis says real progress has been made on the long-delayed defence investment plan, but work is still underway inside government to get it right in the coming days. The Defence Secretary's signalled talks with the Treasury have moved forward, hinting the blueprint for strengthening the armed forces could be in line for a funding boost. He spoke to reporters in Aldershot.
2: The Prime Minister has been clear that we will publish the defence investment plan before the NATO summit in Ankara. That's what we're going to do. I have a responsibility to make sure that we get it right, and that is what I'm working to achieve.
1: And after three consecutive record-breaking June days, the UK is bracing for a sharp drop in temperatures and a risk of thunderstorms. The Met Office say there'll be rain in Scotland and Northern Ireland this weekend. That's the latest from Radio News Hub. I'm Jules Utbridge.
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1: Pressure field to Sunday across the country, with any showers fizzling away to leave bright and sunny conditions. Temperatures ranging from 17 degrees Celsius in the north to 25 degrees Celsius in the south.
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0: Hi there, I'm Lyndall and I'm just dropping in to invite you to my Sunday morning breather every Sunday 10 till 1 on Ultimate Radio. It's your chance to stop, to relax, to press pause in your weekend. From 10 till 12, it's all about tunes and chat, so we'll catch up on what's been going on in the world, providing it's not too depressing. Then from 12 till 1, it's the weekly mull. It's that moment in the week when I pick a theme to ponder and we all mull it over together. So a bit of thoughtfulness, a bit of fun and some great music. That's the Sunday morning breather. If you want to get in touch, you can follow at Mull Weekly on Twitter, or you can contact me with your mull thoughts and your music requests by emailing theweeklymull@ultimateradio.co.uk. 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
1: England have progressed to the next stage of the World Cup with a 2-0 win against Panama in New Jersey. The goals came from Jude Bellingham and Harry Kane in the second half. Thomas Tuchel's side progressed as group winners from Group L. Meanwhile, Scotland head coach Steve Clarke has stepped down from the role following their exit from the World Cup. Defence Secretary Dan Jarvis says the government's made real progress on the overdue defence investment plan, though more work is needed before it's finalised. He suggested discussions with the Treasury have advanced in recent days, raising the prospect of extra funding to future-proof the UK's armed forces. Mr Jarvis says defence should be the UK's number one spending priority.
2: The defence investment plan will deliver more investment for defence, but we'll still need to do more. This is not the end of the conversation. I think collectively we agree that given the nature of the world that we're operating in, we will need to spend more on defence.
1: Man's been arrested on suspicion of attempted murder after a vehicle hit several pedestrians on Ealing Broadway before driving off. Five people injured, three of them taken to hospital. That's the latest from Radio News Hub. I'm Jules Eastbridge.
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1: Pressure field to Sunday across the country, with any showers fizzling away to leave dry and sunny conditions. Temperatures ranging from 17 degrees Celsius in the north to 25 degrees Celsius in the south.
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0: Well, get on with it then.
1: Come hang out with Teresa every Thursday from 1 to 4 p.m. as she dispenses a unique blend of fantastic music.
0: Destination unknown.
1: In other words, music from any artist, any decade, or any style. 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And, of course, bringing back those long-forgotten memories with the 60s snapshot. To make a request or to suggest a feature idea, email Teresa at ultimateradio.co.uk.
0: I did say on Thursday, didn't I?
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1: England have progressed to the next stage of the World Cup with a 2-0 win against Panama in New Jersey. The goals came from Jude Bellingham and Harry Kane in the second half. Thomas Tuchel's side progressed as group winners from Group L. Meanwhile, Scotland head coach Steve Clarke has stepped down from the role following their exit from the World Cup. Defence Secretary Dan Jarvis says the government's made real progress on the overdue defence investment plan, though more work is needed before it's finalised. He suggested discussions with the Treasury have advanced in recent days, raising the prospect of extra funding to future-proof the UK's armed forces. Mr Jarvis says defence should be the UK's number one spending priority.
2: The defence investment plan will deliver more investment for defence, but we'll still need to do more. This is not the end of the conversation. I think collectively we agree that given the nature of the world that we're operating in, we will need to spend more on defence.
1: Man's been arrested on suspicion of attempted murder after a vehicle hit several pedestrians on Ealing Broadway before driving off. Five people injured, three of them taken to hospital. That's the latest from Radio News Hub. I'm Jules Eastbridge.
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1: Pressure field to Sunday across the country, with any showers fizzling away to leave bright and sunny conditions. Temperatures ranging from 17 degrees Celsius in the north to 25 degrees Celsius in the south.
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2: We've got a golden mashup between 9 and 10. We have got another cryptic challenge for you. And the record of the week, of course, how can we forget that? That'll be coming up around 8:15. And we're on the letter K's today for our three lively tunes.
1: Everyone's always welcome to Mandy's for Breakfast.
2: 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She is not coming in. I repeat, not coming in.
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1: Rough sleeping will be decriminalised from tomorrow as the government scraps a 200-year-old law. Ministers had previously announced plans to repeal the law by spring this year. Lidl is setting aside 10% of interviews at its new UK shops for people who've been out of work for at least 6 months. Nathan Abrams has more.
2: The supermarket chain is working with local employability partners to deliver this scheme, including the Department for Work and Pensions. They said the scheme was designed to help level the playing field and tackle barriers to employment. Recent figures have also estimated that more than 1 million 16 to 24-year-olds were neither in work nor learning in the first quarter of this year, the highest in nearly 13 years. Candidates will be fast-tracked to the interview stage without needing to submit a CV.
1: And the record-breaking hot spell is coming to a close. The Met Office amber warning covering the east and southeast ends this morning. That's the latest from Radio News Hub. I'm Holly Hughes.
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1: Patchy outbreaks of rain in some parts today. Sunny spells elsewhere and feeling hot and humid again, but a fresher feel for most, with a gentle breeze and highs of 25 degrees Celsius.
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0: 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Usually, if I've got time, I'll slip in a couple of breakers. That's tracks that have not made the top 40 yet, but are about to, and the odd track that never will make the top 40. If you want to get in touch with the show, you can send me a tweet at MarkFOnAir or email me mark@ultimateradio.co.uk and try and guess what the number one is as well. Join me 7 o'clock Friday night. 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
1: Bahrain and Kuwait say Iran has targeted their nations with drone and missile fire overnight after new US airstrikes hit Iran. The new crossfire in the Persian Gulf further strains the initial deal that Iran and the United States struck in an effort to find a permanent end to the war. The government's ethics team has found no evidence of wrongdoing by a cabinet office minister who was reportedly accused of sending inappropriate messages. Paymaster General Nick Thomas Simmons was told by the propriety and ethics team that it had looked into a claim relating to texts allegedly sent to a female MP. Rough sleeping is being decriminalised tomorrow. It comes as the government scraps a 200-year-old law following plans to initially do so in the spring. Charities have hailed the move as a watershed moment. And the extreme heat that's been gripping the UK all week is coming to a close today. It follows the amber warning from the Met Office that's seen record highs of the late 30s. That's the latest from Radio News Hub. I'm Holly Hughes.
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1: Outbreaks of rain in some parts today, sunny spells elsewhere and feeling hot and humid again, but a fresher feel for most, with a gentle breeze and highs of 25 degrees Celsius.
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1: Iran has targeted Bahrain and Kuwait overnight with drone and missile fire. That's according to the two nations after new US airstrikes hit Iran. The crossfire puts further strain on the initial deal struck by the US and Iran as part of efforts to end the conflict. Half of young home buyers say energy efficiency is one of their top priorities. Andrew Harvey's from Nationwide.
2: Just another thing to highlight is the type of measures we are seeing people making. The most popular being adding solar panels and battery storage. And we also see people adding things like loft insulation and things like that. Certainly, amongst the reasons people appear to be doing this is predominantly driven by reducing their energy bills.
1: And it was a 2-0 win for England over Panama last night, with Jude Bellingham describing striker Harry Kane as the best player of all time, as he became the country's record goal scorer at the World Cup. Meanwhile, Scotland are looking for a new head coach after Steve Clarke stepped down from his post following their exit. That's the latest from Radio News Hub. I'm Holly Hughes.
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1: Patchy outbreaks of rain in some parts today. Sunny spells elsewhere and feeling hot and humid again, but a fresher feel for most, with a gentle breeze and highs of 25 degrees Celsius.
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0: Every Friday evening at 10 p.m., Ultimate Radio transports you to a calm and relaxing world of easy listening, beautiful music. Yeah, right. Hi, this is Jim Pemberton, and I'd like to invite you to enjoy some decidedly uneasy listening music every Friday night at 10 o'clock UK time, right after Mark Fielding does the chart show. It's the Friday Night Free Ride, and it's 3 hours of the kind of music that I would play for you if you were attending a party at my house. Well, at least until the police came and shut it down. We're going to blow off the work week and have some fun with a bunch of good old rock and roll, some fun pop stuff, some old soul and funk records from the 70s and 80s, a little bit of disco sometimes, and we might even sneak in the odd country record here and there. It's going to be a great time every week, and your requests will certainly be welcome. Let me know what you want to hear via email at jim@ultimateradio.co.uk. 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
1: Bahrain and Kuwait say Iran has targeted their nations with drone and missile fire overnight after new US airstrikes hit Iran. The new crossfire in the Persian Gulf further strains the initial deal that Iran and the US struck in an effort to find a permanent end to the war. Lidl is setting aside 10% of interviews at new UK shops for people who've been out of work for 6 months or more. Nathan Abrams has the details.
2: As well as 10% of interview slots for entry-level roles at every new shop over the next year, there'll also be 480 slots across its 13 warehouses. The initiative comes at a time when official figures have shown shrinking opportunities in the UK jobs market. Lidl announced back in April that it expects to open 50 new stores over the next 12 months, which would create close to 2,000 new jobs.
1: And the extreme heat that's been gripping the UK is coming to a close today. It follows the amber warning from the Met Office that's seen record highs of the late 30s. That's the latest from Radio News Hub. I'm Holly Hughes.
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1: Outbreaks of rain in some parts today, sunny spells elsewhere and feeling hot and humid again, but a fresher feel for most with a gentle breeze and highs of 25 degrees Celsius.
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1: Steve Reed says the government should not prepare for whatever the last war was like. It comes amid reports that plans to replace Britain's ageing warships will be scrapped in favour of drones, with warnings about the scale of investments in the long-awaited defence investment plan. The minimum age of criminal responsibility should be raised from 10 to 14. That's according to a legal organisation representing barristers. The Bar Council say the current system funnels children towards further crime. And Thomas Tuchel is warning England will be punished if the World Cup contenders dare look beyond their knockout date with DR Congo. The back-to-back European Championship finalists wrapped up top spot in Group L with Saturday's 2-0 win over Panama at MetLife Stadium. One fan says he's particularly hopeful they'll return for the final.
2: I still think they've got some work to do, but I, you know, I'm getting more confident. You know, once you do some knockout stages, right, anything can happen. So, and you've got Harry Kane up front, so you know, I'm confident it's going to keep banging the goals in.
1: That's the latest from Radio News Hub. I'm Holly Hughes.
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1: Outbreaks of rain moving east this afternoon, but sunny spells elsewhere and feeling hot and humid again. Slightly fresher with a gentle breeze and highs of 25 degrees Celsius.
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Good morning, everybody. The system appears to have got stuck on a spot of a Savage Garden, which is no bad thing, but was not quite what was meant to happen. Hang on. Let's just stop that. There we go. There's a thing afterwards which is meant to kick in to switch it off and go, Ultimate Radio Music continues. And it does, because I'm here. Hello, good morning. It's Lyndall Bywater here with you for this Sunday breather. My brand new Amazon Alexa device tells me it's 25.5 degrees in my attic today. Let me tell you, I reckon that is a good 8 to 10 degrees cooler than it was in here on Friday when I did the new one now. So we're loving it. The breeze is blowing in through the window. It's still sunny outside. There's a birthday in our household today, so there'll be a big old barbecue later. And all in all, the world looks like a bright and cheery place. I hope it does for you too, whatever's happening for you this morning. And if not, just stick around here. We're very happy to keep you company. I will be here till 1 o'clock. There will be a mull. I will tell you more about that in a little while. But let's get the music underway that I actually did intend to play rather than the one I didn't intend to play. It's this. It's a bit of Liam. I mean, you can't beat a bit of Manchester first thing on a Sunday, can you? This is Once.

nice spot of Liam going on. Liam Gallagher, first thing on it. Well, it's not really first thing, is it? This means I'm going to... Oh, there's a sporting event going on outside my window. How very exciting is that? So if you hear any random tannoy noise... Yes, I think they've just kicked off. Well, some of them have. There's a thing called the King's Mile, which happens. And the King's Mile runs right past the end of my road, which is all of about... I'm going to give it 50 yards from my front door. And they've obviously just started, and they do a whole circuit, which I think they end up by the cathedral, possibly. And I was wondering what on earth all the noise was, and they've just kicked off. And it's one of these things that you can run or walk or cycle or scooter or skateboard or walk in fancy dress, or it's very family friendly. So if you hear any strange noises, that's what it'll be. Though I think, as I say, that we are the beginners, we're at the starting line, so you probably won't hear too much more, but just in case you do. So it's the Sunday Breather. It's me, Lyndall Bywall. So very happy to be with you. Two shows in a row, in one weekend. Anyone would think I was back at home for a bit, which I am, and that is a good thing. We are mulling today. I'm calling it the cooling mull. Okay, now this is weather related. We do, you know, Ultimate Radio does love a good weather conversation. This is the thing. It's weather related because temperatures are coming down. The heat dome is slowly drifting away from us, and we've just, I think East Anglia will have it for a teeny bit longer because they're a bit further east than we are, but they are, but it's going. It's on its way into Europe, into the rest of Europe. Baby, that's true, 'cause you got me, baby, I got you. Sane and staying cool if you find the heat a problem. If you love the heat, what have you enjoyed most about this week? And what are you looking forward to in cooler weather, or what are you not looking forward to in cooler weather as we sit on the cusp of the longest heat wave? I think the longest heat wave in our history of weather recording. How's it been for you, and what will you not miss, and what will you miss? And music. Now, the music cannot be sunny summer music. It's got to be cooling, okay? I don't mind how you interpret that, but if you wish to make a suggestion for music that's going to cool us down, I would be very, very glad to receive that. All to me at any of the following contact routes. And you can use these contacts for anything, not just the mull stuff, anything else that you wish. So Lyndall Bywater or Ultimate Radio on Facebook. Facey B, as some call it, though I don't know why, because I'm not a big fan of calling it Facey B. Oh, there's another lot starting in the race. It's clearly starting in stages. Text or WhatsApp me on my number, or you can get involved via the Ultimate Radio WhatsApp chat thread. If you're not in that already and you'd like to be, let me know. Happily put you in. And also, of course, email studio at ultimateradio.co.uk.

in touch with me. Let's mull. Let's cool. Let's cool in the mull, the cool mull. It will all happen, by the way, between 12 and 1. It takes me a while to limber up to such intense intellectual content. So from 10 until 12, it's just me and tunes and chat. Oh, there will be a deep breath after 11 o'clock. But otherwise, tunes and chat and me. And then 12 o'clock, your thoughts, your input, your contributions, your song suggestions for the cool mull from 12 until 1. In the meantime, UB40 and Chrissy Hynde. This is cooling. I like this. This is sit in your garden in a cool breeze with eventually a long drink, but probably this time in the morning, just a decent cup of tea or coffee.

fine, fine work, Clifford. Fine, fine work, Cliff Richard. Some people before that, Chrissy Hind, UB14, Chrissy Hind. I got you, babe. A little bit of 80s retro for you there on a Sunday morning. I was about to say something, it's completely gone out of my head. Typical Sunday form. Yes, don't forget we're mulling on cool. We're getting cool today. So we are looking forward to, well, I am looking forward to changing the weather. Do you love it? Do you hate it? Are you happy that it's getting cooler? Are you sad that it's getting cooler? And all the music, I'd like cooling things, please. I don't mind how you interpret that. I just like music that's nice and cooling, or that it's about cooling, or that's about things that make you cool, or... Do you know what? There's not been enough ice cream in my life in the last week. The benefit, in my view, I'm not a huge ice cream fan. And one of the few times I really, really, really want to eat ice cream is when it's very hot. And I think in the last week, I consumed no more than one mini McFlurry. No other ice cream was consumed. Oh, maybe apart from... as an accompaniment to pudding in the pub. Yeah, there was a bit of ice cream there, but not enough ice cream has been consumed. I feel I may need to catch up on that in the coming weeks, which is not going to work well with the diet that I've just declared in my life. Seriously, what is it about going away and travelling? I've been in Worcester for most of the last week, and there's something about travelling that just means I entirely... Oh, there's another race started outside my window. This thing about travelling that means I consider all of my dietary rules to be null and void. I'm normally like, I eat one thing with sugar in it a day when I'm travelling. You know, four or five, that's fine, isn't it, somehow? And yes, I know, it's all about, you know, looking after yourself and making, you know, and you know, it's all about making the stress of travel easier. I definitely buy that, but I need to rein it in, people. So maybe this is not the time to adjust my ice cream crisis. This is Chicago. We were having a conversation about Chicago the other day, and I was saying that when I first heard Chicago's early work, I could hardly believe it was Chicago. I joined the Chicago party with If You Leave Me Now. Well, I'm not really, and as in not when it came out, but that's the first Chicago song I knew because it was one of my mum's favourites and she had it on vinyl. And so she asked me to put her vinyl on tape for her when I was a young'un and I had my own turntable. And so I put her various things, most of which were Cliff Richard. But the only other thing I remember in her collection that wasn't Cliff Richard was Chicago and If You Leave Me Now, which she loved. So I came in then and hearing other stuff and thinking, it's not the same band. Surely it's not the same band, but liking it nonetheless. This, for what it's worth, is Make Me Smile

0: Heart of Me. How is that even the same band? Chicago, make me smile. There's a challenge for you. Good morning, Paul Roberts. Hope we're making you smile in cheesy radio connections. Hope we're making you smile this morning, Paul. Good morning to Ian, who's also around, and to any of the rest of you who are around. Lovely to hear from you. I know what I was going to tell you. Exciting news on the radio front today here in Ultimate Land. We've got a little bit of a change for you. Corrie is unable to do the folk show, so there won't be a folk show this evening, but there will be Teresa. Teresa's back for a bit. She's just filling in for Corrie this week, but it's very, very lovely to have Teresa back on the air. And she is going to do she's working on a bit of an idea that she's been cooking for a while, and it's called the album to album show. So she's going to play two tracks from an album, and then she's going to let that lead to another two tracks from another album, and so on and so forth, and who knows where it will take her. And it starts at 8 o'clock, and it ends up somewhere at 10 o'clock when Char will be in with the Soul Shack. So do tune in this evening. Teresa with album to album from 8 o'clock to 10 o'clock. Of course, don't forget that we're at the beginning of the knockout stages for the Music World Cup. I was going to say the Football World Cup. I mean, we are at the beginning of the knockout stage for the Football World Cup as well. But on this occasion, I'm talking about the Music World Cup. At 1 o'clock, Mark will be here with Kerry doing the scores on the boards for scores on the doors, even for the Music World Cup Part 5. And this is the knockout round. So whoever loses is out from here on in. There's none of this, you know, namby-pamby adding points up and keeping people in, you know, because they didn't get 0 points. No, now, if you lose the battle, you're gone. I mean, I can hear nations all over the world roaring when Mark picks a bad song for their country. And they're like, well, that's not going to carry us through, is it? So, yeah. Listen in. Vote. Vote, vote, vote. There are generally a good at least 6 opportunities to vote in most of the shows. So I don't know how it will work from here on in, but I imagine that will be the same. So it's very, very interactive and very well worth being a part of. It's also a bit of a journey of discovery. I was saying the other day that I was catching up. I haven't managed to listen to any of them live, but I was catching up the other day. And Mark played Bonnie Tyler, Total Eclipse of the Heart, and I'd never heard the album version. And it has verses, a verse at least, I never even knew existed. So that was exciting. You never know, you might even learn a new thing. So, 1 o'clock, it's Mark with Music World Cup Part 5, Knockout Part 1. 3 o'clock, Ian's here with Straight Up the 70s. Squeeze is the artist evolution thingy. 6 o'clock is Denise with Access All Areas. 8 o'clock, it's Teresa with the album to album show. And at 10 o'clock, it's Char with the Soul Shack. A quality day. You don't need to go anywhere. Get a few drinks in your fridge. Just enjoy yourself, relax, and keep it Ultimate Radio, as they say. Right, let's do... My computer's being recalcitrant about telling me the time. Let's go straight to the promo, shall we? Let's cut to the chase.
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3: We've got a golden mashup between 9 and 10. 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And the record of the week, of course, how can we forget that? That'll be coming up around 8:15. And we're on the letter K's today for our 3 lively tunes.
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3: Can I say kick ass, please, management?

Sorry about that, everybody. Everything froze. Which reminds me, don't forget, we're mulling on cooling. That's not the kind of computer freezing. It's not the freezing I'm looking for right now. Cooling. It's the cool mull between 12 and 1 here on the Sunday Breather with me, Lyndall Bywater, and we are thinking about all things heatwave and end of heatwave. Have you enjoyed the heatwave? Have you not enjoyed it? What have you loved? What have you not loved? All sorts of great things coming together from that theme. So please do get in touch. Studio at ultimateradio.co.uk or Facebook Lyndall Bywater or Ultimate Radio or the WhatsApp chat thread. And if you're not already in that and you'd like to be, let me know. They're, you know, we're a friendly bunch. Or you can text or WhatsApp me if you have my number. One of the things I like to do on a Sunday morning is just to gently keep you a little bit in touch with what's going on in the world of music, modern music, darlings, because you know, it's important. If you like music,

She is a very, I don't think driver's license is anywhere near the best thing she's ever done, but she's a very talented lady. And she has a particular collaboration relationship with Robert Smith from The Cure. You may remember, I've played it before, she did Friday I'm in Love, and he turned up at her Glastonbury set, and they have quite a, you know, they have quite a musical thang going on. And on her new album, which is called You Look Pretty Sad for a Girl So in Love. Why do they have to make album titles so long? You Look Pretty Sad for a Girl So in Love. He turns up on this particular track. So this is Olivia Rodrigo and Robert Smith, and a track called What's Wrong With Me?

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Maya Ridings, I like her voice, and I like that more than I've liked quite a lot of things that Freya Ridings has done, actually. That's good. It's called Wild Horse. It's quite new. That was your little new and now section for this hour. I can't promise I won't squeeze another one in, but probably not. You had Freya Ridings and Wild Horse, and before that you had Olivia Rodriguez and Rodrigo, sorry, not Rodriguez. Olivia Rodrigo and Robert Smith. What's his first name? Robert Smith. Whose voices strangely blend rather nicely, I think. I can't... If you said to me, imagine Olivia Rodrigo and Robert Smith singing before I'd heard them, I would have been like, no, I'm not sure. But actually, it works. I don't massively love the song until it gets going a bit, but not bad. Not a bad effort at all. Let's not do James Arthur. That's just too much 21st century music in one little clump. Let's do this. It's The Verve and Lucky Man.

one of the iterations of Britpop, The Verve, and Lucky Man. A few hellos to keep up with who's around. Hello to Mark. I don't think I've said hello to Mark yet. He's around. Kerry, I think, is possibly around too. So hello to you if you're out there. Anna and I, we've been battling through the vagaries of technology, and Anna is now with us, which I'm delighted to know. That's really good to have you along. There's a mull, Anna, so I'll tell you about that in a minute. And Diane and Graham in Australia, lovely to have you guys with us. Guess what? When they got up this morning, which was a while ago now, it was -1 degrees. Can you remember that, everybody? How did you cast your minds back? Do you remember -1? Yeah, you're all going, yeah, I remember it a little. We don't want it back anytime soon, thanks. But Diane and Graham are in Australia, you see, so it's winter. It's winter down there. And it's been 9 degrees today, 9 degrees C. It's positively balmy, isn't it? Do you know what? It's going to be 12 degrees tonight, and I can't wait. It's going to be amazing. I don't know about you, but sleeping in the heat is tricky. But actually, the other thing about being hot is I tend to find I don't really... It's like my body doesn't really do all the things it needs to do. I can't fall asleep. I don't even feel tired. I mean, I feel a level of tired all the time just from it being too hot. But I don't feel tired. So I go to bed and then I wake up a lot. But I don't really mind. I get up the next morning and I'm just as chipper. I can't keep it up forever. So I think tonight might be the night, folks. 12 degrees. I'm going to get to bed nice and early. I'm going to sleep, and catch up a bit. Oh, there's another race starting outside the window. Something like that. Anyway, there's a bit of a mile race going on just down the road from us at the moment. It's called the King's Mile, which is a confusing name. The King's Mile is a chunk of Canterbury which happens to pass the very bottom end of our road, and my house is about 8 houses up on the left, so it's not very far away. And it appears to be the starting line for the King's Mile, which is a sort of a fun run thing that you can run or walk or skip or hop or a skateboard or mobility scooter or do in fancy dress. It's a very family kind of thing, and there's obviously different waves of them, and they keep starting, and I keep hearing this, ready, steady, go. It's making me feel positively weary, never mind sleep, the thought of all of that excessive frolicking, let's call it frolicking, outside my window almost. Mind you, I'm glad for them because it's not very hot in Canterbury today. It's low 20s, so they've got a better day of it than they would have had yesterday. Man alive, it was hot yesterday. Woo! So we are mulling on cooling. It's the cool mull, and it's all about being on the cusp of this heat wave. Have you loved it? Have you not loved it? Are you the sort of person who thoroughly embraces a heat wave? It's the longest one in the history of weather reporting in the UK. There you go, you see. And do you love it? Do you not love it? Is it your thing? Is it not your thing? What has been your saving grace over the last few days of hot weather? Well, a week or so of hot weather actually now. What have you loved? What's been helping? What has not been helping? What are you looking forward to in cooler weather? What are you maybe not looking forward to? What are you going to miss? Let's mull together on cooling down after a heat wave, the cool mull. And the music needs to be cooling. That means it needs to not be about summer and hot sunshine and things like that, because, you know, I'm banning all such notions today. So cooling music, either a song about something that is cooling or just music that for you makes you feel cool. That will do either way. studio@ultimateradio.co.uk or the Ultimate Radio WhatsApp chat thread, or Lyndall Bywater or Ultimate Radio on Facebook, or my text or WhatsApp number if you have it. Get in touch with me and let us, as I say, mull. Let us mull together on cooling down. Right, what time is it? Who knows, because my phone won't tell, my computer won't tell me that. Right, we can do this. Let's let a bit of Bruce Springsteen and the E Street Band. This is Born to Run. See you after 11 o'clock for a deep breath.

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1: Iran's Revolutionary Guard has launched drone and missile attacks targeting Bahrain and Kuwait. It's in response to US airstrikes that hit the Islamic Republic and threatened a complete halt to negotiations to end the war if Washington continues attacks. It follows efforts to reopen the Strait of Hormuz without Iran's direct oversight. A legal body representing barristers wants the age of criminal responsibility to go up. The Bar Council are calling for a raise from 10 to 14. The Law Commission and England's Children's Commissioner have backed the recommendation. And Jude Bellingham says he takes the responsibility of lifting England to another level on his shoulders. England struggled to make the breakthrough against Panama in their final Group L game at the World Cup and briefly looked set for a potential meeting with Portugal in the last 32. Some fans say they were hoping for a bit more.
2: Pretty much what I expected, you know, as long as we won it, that was all that really mattered, you know, so I didn't think much of it, to be honest with you. I wish it had been a bit better. I spent a lot of money on my ticket.
1: 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I'm Holly Hughes.
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1: Outbreaks of rain moving east this afternoon, but sunny spells elsewhere and feeling hot and humid again. Slightly fresher with a gentle breeze and highs of 25 degrees Celsius.
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to the Sunday Breather here on Ultimate Radio with me, Lyndall Bywater. With you till 1 o'clock, and at 1 o'clock, it is our Music World Cup round five, which is the beginning of the knockout rounds. So three matches in each hour, and whoever loses goes out, and whoever wins stays in. One winner from each hour, I think, is the point, and they go through to the knockout stage, to the next bit of the knockout stage, the quarterfinals, in fact. At 3 o'clock, it's a whole lot simpler. It's Ian Beverley with Straight Up the 70s. Squeeze is the artist in development, or whatever that bit's called, from 3 until 6. 6 o'clock, it's Denise with Access All Areas. 8 o'clock, it's Teresa. Teresa's popping back in briefly to cover for Corey, but she's not doing a folk show. She's doing the album to album show, which means she's going to do two tracks from one album, and she's going to let those lead her to another album from which she's going to play another two tracks, and so on and so forth, from 8 until 10 o'clock tonight. 10 o'clock, it's Shah in the Soul Shack, and at 10 o'clock tomorrow morning, we're back round to Mandy and the mid-morning music mix. Brilliant, brilliant radio here on Ultimate Radio. No Tulip Garden tomorrow, by the way, just to let you know, Monique is still not around for radio at the moment, so Holly will look after you. Holly, the auto DJ, till 4 o'clock, when Jim will definitely be asking you to give his 70s back from 4 till 7, and DJ Songs in the Attic from 7 until 10 o'clock. And while I'm on All Things Scheduled, don't forget that All Things Rock and Indie has moved to a Tuesday night. If you've been tuning in and just getting Holly and thinking that Mandy's having some kind of extended holiday, well, you wouldn't think that because you know she's on a breakfast, but she's not. She's doing it on a Tuesday night. So Bob's 60 Splash now happens at 9 o'clock on a Thursday evening instead. Right, time for a deep breath. And I thought today we might just beautifully celebrate the music of the cello. So I've got two pieces for you. The first one is Julian Lennon. Yeah, brother of the other famous Lennon, who is a cellist and who plays a beautiful, beautiful piece called Saltwater, which has been been around for a long time now. And after that, Sheku Kanno Mason, who's a very famous young cellist these days, having played at the royal wedding for... it was Harry and Meghan's royal wedding, I think, wasn't it, that he played at? Anyway, he's playing you. Him and his sister on the piano, Isata, playing a song called... so I think it's called Song to the Moon. But first, let's do this. This is Julian Lennon and Salt Water, she says, being in completely the wrong place. Hang on a second. Let's start with the piece we mean to start with. There we go. Right, there we are. Julian Lennon coming right at you. In a kind of deep breath sort of a way.

Sorry about that. That was the wrong salt water. Let's do Shaku with this is a piece by Rusalka, and it is called, see, now I need to know the name. Can't find it. I think it's called Song to the Moon.

gorgeous, gorgeous, celebrating the cello this morning in the deep breath. You first heard Sheku and Isata Kane Mason and Song to the Moon. Then I couldn't find the cello version of Soul Water that I was looking for. So you heard my sister-in-law, Charlotte Eckstein, playing you Somewhere from the musical West Side Story. Of course, absolutely love the cello. I'll go a long way for a bit of cello music, I tell you. And I now am going to go and refile the version of Soul Water away from my classical music folder, because clearly it's in the wrong place. See, it all comes down to a good filing system, ladies and gentlemen. If you can manage a good filing system, your life will be entirely easier.

Oh, you can't be a bit of ABBA, can you? Come on. Cheesy, glorious, all of it. Some good mornings to catch up on. Good morning to DJ, tuned in from the Big Apple, where it's already 21 degrees and it is only just gone 11 o'clock in the... No, 6 o'clock in the morning. It's going towards 27, apparently, today. We're glad of 21 as a top round here. Doesn't need to start at 21, needs to finish at 21, for goodness sake. Good morning to Jackie and Paul, and Morgan are back from Tesco's. Morgan's doing better in the cooler weather. Morgan the dog, that is. I'm very pleased to hear that. They don't love the heat, do they? I think if you're a black dog in the heat, it's no fun. And Morgan has not been enjoying the heat, so he's feeling chirpier this morning, which is excellent. Good morning to Janet. Speaking of dogs, she's been out with the dogs for a walk. First time in a few days. She says she was beginning to get a bit of cabin fever going on, so she's very glad to be able to get out and about again with the ladies. And good morning to Pete Stevenson, who is back from Mass. Hurrah! Good to have you all here. That's as far as I got before the song finished, so I'll check and see if anyone else has said hello. But good to have you all here. Don't forget, we're mulling on cool. It's all about cool today, between 12 and 1. Your cool music suggestions, please. Nothing. I do not want a hint of anything to do with sunshine or summer or hot. I've just eradicated Billy Idol Hot in the City from the playlist, just so you know. We're not having it. We're cooling down, all right? It can heat up again a little bit maybe later, but we need a breather. So we're having a cool mull. This involves you telling me how you've been getting on. Have you enjoyed the heat? Do you not enjoy the heat? What's been your saving grace in the last week? What have you not enjoyed most in the last week? What are you looking forward to for cooler weather? What will you maybe miss about the hot weather? You know, let's on the cusp as the heat dome moves across into the rest of Europe. Let's ponder this intense moment we've just lived through, and let's consider how we cool down. Thank you. Some great song suggestions coming in so far. Keep them coming. Cool songs, please. Either studio@ultimateradio.co.uk, or if you have the weekly mull, you can use that. That does seem to be working this week, so that's good. You can also pop into the Ultimate Radio WhatsApp chat thread, or you can text or WhatsApp me on my number, or go to Lyndall Bywater or Ultimate Radio on Facebook. We're going to be perusing the news in the next half hour or so. I'm just warning you. I have a feeling that Donald Trump's reflecting pool might get a mention. This is the story that keeps on giving, and I'm quite enjoying it. But let's do a spot of this. This is Diana Ross.

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4: Yes, indeed. We're breathing. You still breathing? Yes. Edel is tuned in. Hello to you. Just before going to the dog park with the dogs. It's all about the dogs this morning. Lots of dog messages. I love a dog message. Natalie does not have a dog with her, but she does say it's been ridiculously hot weather for humans and dogs. She mentions dogs too. There you go. Good morning to you, Natalie. I hope you're all well, whether you've said hello or not. I hope you're out there. I hope you're okay. I hope your Sunday is going nicely. We are rattling along here nicely, very nicely actually. It's going very quickly this morning. I promised you a peruse of the news. We'll do that over the next half an hour, and I'm going to begin with Donald Trump's reflecting pool. So next Saturday, Lindell, is the 4th of July, American Independence Day, the 250th anniversary of the establishing of the United States of America, sort of. Let's not get into the history, but yeah, I mean, Donald doesn't, so why should we? It's a big thing. It's a really big thing, and Donald has done a number of things to make America great again for this day, and they have included repaving a walkway at a cost of a phenomenal amount of money, which he's just whipped out of the parks budget, which basically means that's the budget that goes to, you know, kind of public spaces. I don't know what you call them in this country, but, you know, kind of outside spaces, parks and areas of recreational areas, I suppose you would say. And that means that there've been, like, there's the edge of a cliff or a canyon or something that needs a railing replacement, but there isn't any money to do it because Donald's been busy nicking the money. Sorry, I didn't say nicking, did I? Moving the money out of the budget in order to pave a walkway from one part of the White House to another part of the White House in black stone instead of whatever it was paved in before, black marble instead of whatever it was paved in before. And he has, of course, also been sorting out the reflecting pool. I mean, it's a story that beggars belief and reminds me of the kind of thing that here in the UK would make an excellent episode of a sitcom. So imagine a man telling his wife slash household, whoever he lives with, I've got a great idea for a new pond. I'm going to sort out a pond because it's all gungy and you've been on at me about it for years. I've got to sort it out. I've got a new liner. I'm going to put that down. It's going to make it look lovely in there. It's going to make it look beautiful. And I'm going to put my liner down and we're going to put the water in it. It's going to be brilliant. And then he puts the water in it and lo and behold, if a strange luminescent, vibrantly coloured algae doesn't take up residence in his nice clean pond. So he gets very grumpy about that. And then his lining his pond

computer's just executively throwing me out of my software. That's not very helpful. Thank you. He had it painted a shade of blue, a lovely shade of blue, all nicely done. And then algae began to form in the water, and he decided that that's because somebody had been contaminating the water. Somebody had been, doing something nasty to the water, and he blamed people who were spraying stuff into the pool. The only thing was, the people spraying stuff into the pool were his own people who were trying to get rid of the algae. So, but because there were people spraying things into the pool, he was able to, you see, that's why there's algae, because people are spraying things into the pool. And then the lining layer of blue paint began to break up and float to the surface. So first of all, there was a big crack across it, 350 foot crack, rip basically. And he decided that somebody had gone in there with a knife and actually managed to crack, like cut all the way across 350 feet of paint lining. And then bits of paint, kind of the paint's this sort of waterproof stuff, obviously, because it's in a reflecting pool, so it's a bit sort of rubbery consistency when it dries, and bits of it have been flaking off and floating to the surface like weird stingray in the pool. So now it not only are they trying to find the nasty people that have sprayed things in, and the nasty man who he says it's a man, I think, I don't think he's open to the idea of it being a woman, who's cut the lining in half basically. It's now illegal to touch the water. You will be arrested if you touch the water of the reflecting pool. It's like some kind of weird magic. Touch the surface and you'll be dragged away. It's very, very strange. Like so much that Donald Trump does, really. So, if you ever want to renovate your pond, do not be taking any advice at all from the Donald.

spread your wings. So it's all about pools and paint in America, among other things. Here in the UK, it's all about drones and destroyers. Yeah, I know, it's not the most fun news update, this bit. So basically, when the last general election happened in the UK, which was 2 years ago, we had an armed forces that was at its smallest size since the Napoleonic Wars. If you don't know your history very well, that's basically early 1800s, really, first sort of third or so of the 1800s. Our army's been shrinking really ever since, apparently. And part of me thinks this is a good thing. This is what we want, right? We don't want wars. We don't want to be fighting each other. And I was listening to somebody the other day on the radio who's talking about how, you know, the moment you start spending on defence, what tends to happen is you take money out of stuff to do with overseas aid and welfare. So you take money away from people that where you can really make a difference to people's lives in order to give us a bigger army so we can fight off Russia. That's the issue, isn't it, really? It's Russia. Russia is causing everybody to have to think twice about the size of their army. And Armed Forces Minister, no, the Defence Secretary, actually, and the Armed Forces Minister both resigned last week. And so now we've got a new bloke, and he is determined. He is getting himself right in there to beef up the defence review, which is what is about to be presented to Parliament, and he's beefing it up ahead of a NATO summit because he doesn't have enough money in it. So he's got himself an extra billion from that. He's been round to Rachel Reeves and he's made her a nice cup of tea, and she's given him an extra £1 billion. But also from somewhere, look out, benefits. He has decided that the plan as approved by Keir Starmer was too old-fashioned because it was all about like building big destroyers and things like that. And so instead, he's gone for drones. It's kind of futuristic warfare. It's drones and high-speed ships that can zip around and catch Russian submarines and Russian ships doing dodgy stuff. It's a bit of a layman's summary, but I think that's basically the gist. We're going to spend more money on fighting people in case Russia wants us to fight them. That seems to be how it seems. I mean, I thought wars were quite hard to start until I saw Donald Trump at work. So maybe there's a point to all of this. You know, at the end of the day, maybe we are going to be in more wars than we'd like to be. And they're getting us ready for it. On a whole nother note, more news after this. This is Elvis Presley and Jailhouse Rock.

Consonants become somewhat optional at the end of that song, don't they, really? Elvis Presley, the king himself, and Jailhouse Rock. Speaking of jails, things are happening. Laws are being passed in Parliament this week, a law particularly, or a repealing of a law, actually, more accurately speaking. The Vagrancy Act is being repealed this week in the UK Parliament. The Vagrancy Act came in 200 years ago, just over 200 years ago, and was designed to prosecute idle and disorderly people and rogues and vagabonds. Please be back round to Donald Trump again. Idle, disorderly, roguish vagabonds, and otherwise known as people that sleep on the streets. Yeah, basically, that's how they were termed. And do you know what? Unusually, this is one of those pieces of legislation that everybody agrees on getting rid of it. It's criminalises homelessness, so it means that if you sleep on the streets, you are committing a crime, which is a bit insane, really, in our current understanding of social issues. So it's being repealed. The Tories were going to do it back in 22, but they wanted to wait for other legislation to be in place to cover some of the things that the Vagrancy Act covered, as well as, it covered sleeping on the streets and made it a crime, but it did made a few other things a crime as well. So they needed to get a couple of laws in place, which they have now done, and so it will be repealed. I think it's tomorrow, or anyway, early this week. So it will not be a crime to sleep on the streets. So if it gets too hot, everybody, just head outside. Find yourself a cool, maybe the entrance to M&S or something. Bed down. No, seriously though, it's an important thing, because criminalising people who are already struggling to make ends meet and afford anywhere to live seems daft. I think that's the technical term. Daft, doesn't it, really? Right, two more before we get to the mull. I will remind you about the mull in a bit, but this is Annie Lennox first.

Annie Lennox and Little Bird. So, where are we? We are about at 3 minutes to 12, and after 12 o'clock, it's time for the mull. It's time to cool off. I don't know about you, but I'm feeling more sublime this morning than I have for a while, because it's nice and cool. There's a sun outside, but there is a decent breeze coming in through the window, keeping me and the dog in some kind of blissful, peaceful idyll. Always, always when I'm on Ultimate Radio, in a blissful, peaceful idyll, until the computer starts playing up. Anyhow, we're mulling on cooling off after this heat wave. What have you loved about the heat wave? What will you not miss? What might you miss? Do you like hot weather? Do you prefer it a bit cooler? How's it been for you, and what you're looking forward to as things cool down a bit? And your favorite cooling music, please, to studio@ultimateradio.co.uk, or Lyndall Bywater, or Ultimate Radio on Facebook, or the WhatsApp chat thread, or text me, or WhatsApp me direct. Any of those things will work. Let's do this. Just one thing from Friday's New and Now to take you to slightly beyond 12 o'clock. This is Muse with a track from their new album, The Wow Signal. It's a collaboration with Ellie Goulding. This is Hush.

0: Survivors of abuse at the hands of late Harrods owner Mohamed El Fayed have complained to a watchdog about how the Metropolitan Police handled allegations. More than 400 claims of sexual misconduct have been made against El Fayed. Now the Independent Office for Police Conduct is assessing three victims' complaints. Bahrain and Kuwait say Iran has targeted their nations with drone and missile fire overnight. The new crossfire further strains the initial deal that Iran and the US struck to find a permanent end to the war. And Thomas Tuchel is warning England will be punished if the World Cup contenders dare look beyond their knockout date with DR Congo. They wrapped up top spot in Group L with Saturday's 2-0 win over Panama at MetLife Stadium, where they're hoping to return for the final. One fan's particularly hopeful.
1: I think they're improving. I think they still, I think they've got some work to do. But I, you know, I'm getting more confident. You know, once you get to knockout stages, right, anything can happen. So, and you've got Harry Kane up front, so you know, I'm confident he's going to keep banging the goals in.
0: That's the latest from Radio News Hub. I'm Holly Hughes.
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0: Breaks of rain moving east this afternoon, but sunny spells elsewhere and feeling hot and humid again. Slightly fresher with a gentle breeze and highs of 25 degrees Celsius.
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Good afternoon and welcome back to the Sunday Breather with me, Lyndall Bywater, with you for just under another hour. Don't forget, 1 o'clock, it's the Music World Cup Part 5. We're on to week 5 now. The knockout rounds begin today. So if a song loses a vote, that's it. Pretty much. Well, yeah, it's nearly gone. And if it loses by the end of the hour, it's gone. So Mark knows how it works. It's all very intricate. So winners of the groups, those who were second place in the groups, they're going to be playing each other. All sorts of things going to be going on. And basically, the point is we need your votes. We need you to vote. We need you to get involved. We need you to listen, choose, decide things. And then we will eventually work our way towards a winner. Which is very exciting. So there you go. That's at 1. 3 o'clock, it's Ian with Straight Up 70s. Squeeze is the artist for the show today. 6 o'clock, Access All Areas with Denise. 8 o'clock, a bit of a new thing. A stand-in from Teresa, who's covering for Corrie tonight. But Teresa is not doing a folk show. She's doing a show called Album to Album, where she's going to play a couple of tracks from an album, and then she's going to let that kind of link her over to another album, play another couple of tracks, and so on and so forth. Simple, but I think a great idea. I think it's going to be it's going to be really interesting to see where that goes. 10 o'clock, of course, Shah is in the I saw it was going to go badly, wasn't it? Shah is in the Soul Shack. She will be there till 1 o'clock in the morning. And then tomorrow morning at 10 o'clock, Holly the Auto DJ will look after you all the way through the night. And then tomorrow at 10, it's Mandy with the mid-morning mix. But now it's time to ponder. It's time to just check in with each other and see how we did in this heat wave week, in this day of special, extreme, crazy, wild, hot weather, which most of us, not quite all of us, but most of us have lived. I say that, I mean hot, crazy weather, which probably to, to DJ in the States and Diane and Graham in Australia doesn't seem terribly crazy at all. In fact, I was in Florida just a few weeks ago and we were, regularly having temperatures around 34, 35 degrees, and it's just completely normal. You just get on with it. But here, not so much. Well, it hasn't been normal. Maybe it's the new normal. Who knows? But it's been hot, hot, hot this week. How have you been doing? Have you loved it? Have you not loved it? What was your absolute couldn't have done without? What's the one item you would not have wanted to give up in this past week to help you with the heat? What are you looking forward to in cooler weather? Or are you not looking forward to the cooler weather? Do you think we're all a bunch of killjoys and we should just get used to it? Slap on the sun cream and live with it. We're mulling and we're cooling. So all the music is cool music, by which I mean just music that either has something to do with coolness or just helps you to feel cool. I don't mind. Don't mind how you interpret that. All I'm saying is I have expunged Billy Idol Hot in the City, which was one of the songs that popped up in the playlist today. I'm like, no, I don't want to hear about being hot in the city anymore. So cool music, let me know. studio@ultimateradio.co.uk, or if you've got the weekly mull email, that's also fine. Don't do all of them. Text me, WhatsApp me on my own number, Facebook, Lyndall Bywater and Ultimate or Ultimate Radio, or go to the Ultimate Radio WhatsApp chat thread. Now, I'm starting with this because A, it's a song that always makes me feel very relaxed and cool. And also, I don't enjoy about the hot weather is everything becomes such a big deal. Do you know what I mean? Everything is every day is an event, an extreme. There's something to deal with. There's a change of plans, or trains get cancelled or something. And I've spent most of this week thinking I'd just quite like it to be just another ordinary day. So here's John Cicada for you.

I'm sitting in the shade somewhere under a tree back in school days and just listening. Oh, love that. Absolutely love it. Just another day. I'm looking forward to it being just another day. Not especially hot. Not a record-breaking day. A temperature defying day, all of those things. I just want it to be another day when I'm not too hot and I'm just enjoying a bit of nice weather, but not too much. Ian says basically a couple of days and that's enough. I mean, you live in Yorkshire, so you should be able to expect that, really, shouldn't you? I don't know. Oh, this week's just been insane, hasn't it? Couple of days, fine, you know, but beyond then it's too much. And he says he worries it's the dogs, it's the effect it has on the dogs. The dogs are they really struggle, you know. You're wearing a fur coat, for goodness sake, it's not easy, is it? And their only way of, you know, you and I have paws all over, as in not the dog paws, but pores all over our bodies, to release moisture and help us cool down. And all they have is the pads of their feet and their tongues, basically. And so they do the panting because that gets the, you know, that gets the air moving around their tongues and helps them release heat. It feels somewhat to me like an inadequate cooling system. So Ian's feeling for the dogs. He says this week has been brought to you, sponsored by Classic Magnums in their house. It's all about the ice cream. Hot weather, he says, is served best with ice cream. Well, this is not quite ice cream, but it is his song suggestion. It's Peter Sarsted and Frozen Orange Juice. This will make you feel cool for sure.

Katie Sarsted, frozen orange juice. I'll buy you one more frozen orange juice on this fantastic day. It's a Solero, isn't it? A frozen orange juice, basically. It's like a Solero lolly. I am sitting here, just as I was listening to that song, our beautiful breeze picked up. Oh, lovely. Good morning / afternoon, by the way, to Mandy and Andy, who are tuned in the caravan. Lovely to hear from you too. Mandy, I shall reply to your message in due course. I've just been busy gathering cooling songs for the mull. Speaking of rescuing, as Peter Sarsted does with his frozen orange juice, here's someone who needs rescuing. Monique, the crazy duchy, because it's not cooled down in the Netherlands yet. You see, there's the problem. What we've had is coming over your way. I mean, it's already been there, but it's you're going to get rid of it later than us, unfortunately. Monique is on the veranda at her parents, and she says her parents have actually had to invest in an air conditioning unit. Now, you see, I have been Googling air conditioning units. I'm wondering about it. Only thing is, I do like the idea of it cooling the room, but I am a bit of a sucker for a fan. I like the movement of the air. I think when I feel really, really, really hot, what I need quite quickly and quite urgently is for a fan. I need air to move around me. So fans do that really nicely. An air conditioning unit, if I felt too hot, would it really cut the mustard in that regard? I don't know. Anyway, it's okay because a friend of mine's getting one, so I'm going to wait and see. I'm going to look at her, see how it works. So, but Monique says it's been helping in their house, which is good. She says it's been 39 degrees, which is a feels like temperature of 42. Oof! Honestly. Anyway, Monique, we wish you well. Rest up on that there balcony, and I hope you start to feel much better. Here for you is Cool and the Gang. This is Fresh. We need to send cooling vibes in Monique's direction as we listen to this. Everybody, go.

and the gang, yeah, it's working nicely. This the breeze is definitely picking up outside. It's feeling very sublime in here. I better be careful, because the likelihood is, if the breeze is picking up, probably means there's some clouds on the way, maybe a little smattering of rain. I'm not going to be very popular if it rains for our barbecue this afternoon. One of my housemates has a birthday today, so there's a big Broad Street barbecue going on, and I am not going to be the popular person if it turns out I've done a bit of a rain dance on the radio. So I should probably be careful. Great choice though, Monique. Absolutely love that. Cool and the Gang with a K, and Fresh. Paul Roberts says he's not greatly been enjoying the heat. It's hard to sleep when it's too hot, and he's not very much loved it. But he does say, here is a piece of music that that always makes him feel cool and relaxed. And it is a mighty fine choice, let me tell you. This is all about Eve and Martha's Harbour.

Oh, sublime, isn't it? The sound of the waves and the gentle guitar. Glorious. Also takes me back to sitting outside at school. I have a memory of sitting on the balcony in the sixth form block listening to that. Paul's choice, Paul Roberts. He says he's been coping thanks to a fan. Yes, fans are definitely a thing. We shall come back to more fans later. Diane, oh, this is a controversial one. So Diane says the nice thing, it was 1 degree, no, minus one this morning, so it's a frosty morning in Australia, in Ballarat, and she says it's very nice because at least you know you're going to get a sunny day. And she says she remembers some time ago, of course, being in Australia, the temperatures we've been looking at this week are quite likely to happen at Christmas. So she says she remembers standing at a public event one Christmas with the choir singing Baby It's Cold Outside. I'm assuming it probably wasn't cold anywhere at that particular moment, but it was an ironic one to sing. Well, do you know what? If you can sing it at Christmas, despite how absurd it sounds, we can play it for you. Slap bang in the middle of summer, about as far away from Christmas as you can get. This is Michael Bublé and Idina Menzel, and Baby, It's Cold Outside.

0: us another drink, then.
1: Well, that took a lot of convincing.
2: Oh, hang on. I'm trying to play a promo that won't pray. Won't pray? That's just what I'm doing. Won't play. Right, let's do this. I shall play you the promo after this. This is my chosen song for feeling cool. It's a bit cheesy, but let me tell you, it really works. I don't like particularly like listening to this song in the winter because it makes me feel a bit... But in this temperature, frankly, just bring it on, really.

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3: Hiya kids, Mark Fielding here. Now, over the summer, my regular Sunday show is going to be taking a bit of a break, but don't panic, because in its place, we've got the Music World Cup. This is where the greatest musical nations on earth will be slugging it out to find out who's going to be the best musical nation on the planet. You can get involved by joining me every Sunday over the summer from 1 p.m. and vote on which song is your favourite from the choices that I give you. It's not more difficult than that. Throughout June, it's going to be the group phase where three countries will be pitting themselves against each other. The top two from the league will go through to the knockout phase, which will start in July. From July, it's all about sudden death when we're going through to the group of

6 o'clock, access all areas. 8 o'clock, a new show. Well, a one-off. It's not a regular thing. It's Teresa in for Corrie doing album to album. So there'll be a couple of songs for an album and then a link to another album and so on and so on. From 8 till 10, Shine, the Soul Shack at 10, brings us round to Monday morning with Mandy at 10 o'clock tomorrow morning. So we're thinking about cool here on the Mull. We're mulling on the week that's been. How's it been for you? Have you survived? What have you loved? What have you not loved? Going into some cooler weather this week, what are you looking forward to? What would you have not been without in the last week? Any thoughts you have, and also your cooling music. What helps you feel cool? We've just had a bit of an Idina Menzel special with Baby It's Cold Outside, playing that for Diane in Australia. I figure if she can sing it at Christmas when it's nothing like cold in Australia, then we can play it in summer. Let It Go, which is my favourite help you feel cold song. Howling winds and fractals and ice and bring it on. Not so much at Christmas, but bring it on now. I mean, you know. So, Anna says that she's not particularly enjoyed the intensity. She does like heat. She likes it to be warm. She likes sitting out in the garden, just enjoying the weather. But not, this has been too much this week. She and Nigel have been playing the kind of the curtain switching game, where you close the curtains on the side of the house where the sun is and flee to the other side of the house and then sort of move round, or at least open the curtains and open the windows at the right moment to try and do, you know, get the best of the cool throughout the day. She says she's looking forward to cooler weather, but she doesn't want rain. She doesn't want the rain and kind of mid-teens temperatures that we had a few weeks ago. So she says, never mind, whatever the weather, we'll always moan about it, really, won't we? We'll always be talking about it. So, and we will, indeed. She says, what about this as a kind of a cooling piece of music? This is Sweet, Soft and Lazy, Victor Laszlo.

I feel like that had a really terrible edit near the end of that. It was Victor Laszlo and Sweet, Soft and Lazy playing that for Anna. Kerry says she likes the heat. She likes it a lot for a heap of reasons. Firstly, you get to wear less clothes. Now, yes, I get this. She says her skin really benefits from being exposed to the air. And when you're cold and you have to wrap up warm, you're forever putting on jumpers and socks and tights and all that kind of thing. And then your skin is just covered up. And actually, it does us a lot of good to let the air and the heat get to our skin. Admittedly, not so much the actual sun, but it does a lot of good to be warm. She says, this is my favourite one, she says the washing load is lighter. Absolutely. Do you know what? The thing that really annoys me going back into kind of winter times, autumn, winter, is jumpers and socks. So many jumpers and socks in the wash. They just take up so much room. I like the lighter washing load. And she says you can get it out on the line. You can get one load out. You don't have to. You're not squashing. You know, trying to squeeze it up for space. And all round, she says it is good. She does like a bit of heat, and she suggests this as a cooling option. It is TLC and waterfalls.

calls for Kerry, who loves the heat and therefore is not minding at all. She doesn't love the diktats from on high telling you what to do with your dog in the hot weather. Yeah, we're all grown-ups. Maybe there are some people out there who do need telling, but most of us, I think, feel that we'd rather be the judge of it ourselves, because we know our dogs. Anyway, Jackie says the thing that she has loved most about the hot weather this last week has been sitting in the Golden Fleece Hotel beer garden in Thirsk, a nice flavoured gin and tonic for her, an ice cold beer for Paul. They've been on holiday and they've had a good time. She says otherwise she's not really loved the very hot weather, and she's enjoying the cooler breeze that we are getting today, and hence her song choice. Yeah, you see, this is going to cool you down nicely. The Isley Brothers and Summer Breeze.

Well, there you go. Summer breeze. Jackie says that's what they've got today. The Isley brothers. Oh, lovely. I've just had a message that was very cooling from Shah, as in Shah in the Soul Shack. She is not here this evening, and she's not here for the next 2 weeks. So no Shah in the Soul Shack tonight, but she was recording the message by a fountain, which was glorious. So the whole message just had that really cooling vibe. Janet says it's all about the fans for her. She wouldn't give up her fans for anything because it's more for the dogs than anything else. Absolutely. And she says once the temperature goes above 25, she just doesn't feel like doing anything really, and it's hard work and it's not fun and so on and so forth. Absolutely hear you on that. Just bringing in the song there. Fortunately, Janet and Mark have both chosen the same song, so apologies if I crash the lyrics, but this is Foreigner, Cold as Ice. Mark says he absolutely loves hot weather. He just wishes he didn't have to work. Unfortunately, his employer doesn't see it that way. Thank you so much for all your coolness contributions. I feel thoroughly chilled now. And I will see you on Friday for the new and now. Mark, coming up just around the corner. Have a fantastic week.

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1: Survivors of abuse at the hands of late Harrods owner Mohamed Al-Fayed have complained to a watchdog about how the Metropolitan Police handled

0: Survivors of abuse at the hands of late Harrods owner Mohamed Al-Fayed have complained to a watchdog about how the Metropolitan Police handled allegations. More than 400 claims of sexual misconduct have been made against Al-Fayed, including rape and human trafficking. Now the Independent Office for Police Conduct is assessing three victims' complaints about the Met made this week. Ukraine has set fire to a major oil refinery in the south of Russia, killing at least two people. Russian authorities say it's part of a continuous heavy drone assault. The long-range strikes have choked Russian fuel supplies and military deliveries. And the Labour Party is united behind frontrunner for leadership Andy Burnham. That's what senior party figures are insisting as they dismiss the prospect of a general election. It comes as Housing Secretary Steve Reid says Sir Keir Starmer's likely successor would introduce changes in emphasis, but stick to the fundamentals like the government's rules on borrowing. That's the latest from Radio News Hub. I'm Holly Hughes.
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0: Patchy outbreaks of rain moving east this afternoon. Some sunny spells elsewhere and feeling hot and humid with a gentle breeze and highs of 25 degrees Celsius.
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7: Hello, good afternoon, welcome to the... Hang on a minute, I've got my responsibilities. There you go. My ball-throwing responsibilities have just come into play. It is the World Cup of Music, or Music World Cup, coming at you for the next 2 hours. Thank you to Lindell for the last 3 hours, including the Mull. I have to say, there is nothing cool about the massive studio complex. Kerry's just opening the door to try and cool things down a bit. Okay, so... Yeah, we're just trying to prevent the dog getting out, you know, and going running around the jungle, which is our back garden. But anyway, no matter. It's all about the Music World Cup for the next couple of hours. So it's time to get voting. Now, slight change in the way things are working now. It's now down to sudden death knockout. The voting is still pretty much the same. It works. It will work in exactly the same way. So I will play two songs back to back. The first one will be representing one country, the second one the other one. Voting will open at the start of the second song and will close after a song that I'll play in between the kind of after the second song has finished, if you understand what I say. We'll then count the votes up. I'll give you the result of that particular match and then we'll move on to the next one after the third one. There's no hydration breaks. We're not doing any of that nonsense. Don't worry about that. After the third match, we'll hopefully have a winner. If there's a draw, then we'll have to count up all the individual votes for each particular country, and hopefully we'll get a winner at that point. If everything's tied, then we'll just have to flip a coin or something like that. That's pretty much the way it's going to work. Now, Kerry has put her announcement regarding this and people's voting in the announcements group, so it's in there. If you look in the announcements group, swipe down on that message until you get to reply privately. Then you can send her your votes. That's the way to do it there. If you want to send me an email, if you're not in the chat group or if you're not in the in the community, don't worry about it. You can still vote by email. Email is openmark@ultimateradio.co.uk is how you can vote that way. You can also contact me through the Facebook page as well, facebook.com/ultimateradiouk, and I will pass the votes on to Kerry. She will count them, and we'll all have a good time. Right, in the first hour, having explained all of that, it's Australia. Hang on, I need to make that a bit louder in my headphones. There we go, that's better. In the first round, or the first game, will be Australia versus Canada. Okay, so we've got Australia versus Canada. Bit of a rock feel to this first match, because representing Australia is this lot. Yes, it's AC/DC, obviously. It's Highway to Hell.

quite some way to start the show. It's AC/DC and Highway to Hell. That's a good start. Right, a few people have said hello so far. Good afternoon to Janet. She says she's not been able to vote so far in this because she's been away, but she's taken one of her balls into the garden. She's taken one of her balls into the garden. She's sat in the sun enjoying herself. Hang on a minute, the dog's giving me the ball again. Hang on, there are responsibilities that I need to do. Sorry about this, people. There you go. So that's me throwing the ball for the dog, by the way, not me clocking the dog around the head, just to make that clear. This is radio. Good afternoon to Jackie and Paul, who tuned in. I've seen a message from Peter as well. Good afternoon to you. Right, so voting is now open. You can vote AC/DC or you can vote Rush. Vote AC/DC or vote Rush. Find Kerry's message in the announcements group. Swipe down on it until you get to reply privately and send her that message with your votes. It's Rush.

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That's the first pairing for today. It's Australia versus Canada. You've got you're voting AC/DC or you're voting Rush, and I'll play you a long track. There's about 5.5 minutes before I'm going to close the voting on this, and it's a great track as well. 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Text messages only, please, if you're doing that. Hang on, the dog's... There you go. Right, so if you could do that, you can also vote, and I will count votes. You can send emails to mark@ultimateradio.co.uk or through the website, the Facebook page, facebook.com/ultimateradiouk, and I'll count them and pass them to Kez.

Just a reminder, you're voting for an artist name, so it's vote AC/DC or vote Rush. The trouble is, if you vote the name of the country, they may well get confused with the voting in the next round. So please, it's artist only, so you're voting AC/DC or vote Rush. Okay, it's not even good saying song one or song two, because that could also apply in the next match as well. So please, when you're sending in messages, could you send it as vote AC/DC or vote Rush? And you've got how long left to... probably about 2.5 minutes left to vote. I thank all.

about 30 seconds left to vote. You've got 30 seconds left to vote. We're going to close the voting. So you're voting AC/DC and you're voting Rush. Either of those will do.

0: Act one is over without costume change. The principal would like to leave the stage. The crowd don't understand.
1: It is Rod Stewart. I was only joking. Let me knock that down. I was only joking. Kerry's still counting votes. Thank you to everybody that's voted. It's been quite magnificent, I have to say. So while she carries on counting, I'm going to stick another track in there like that. And you can enjoy this. We're almost there, I think, now. And I'm going to say hello to Paul Roberts, who's tuned in. DJ's tuned in. I've seen a message from Laura as well. Good afternoon, Diane. I've seen your message as well. Peter, I've seen your message. So yeah, welcome everybody.

we have a result, and it's very, very close. Australia, represented by AC/DC, got 11, and Rush, representing Canada, got 10. So the first blood to Australia. It could all change because we've got the next round now. Next round, voting starts with this lot. Very Australian. Except Colin Hay, who was born in Scotland.

Down Under, representing Australia in the second match of the knockout round. It's Australia versus Canada, and representing Canada, it's this young lady, Alanis Morissette, and Ironic. So we're voting men, or vote Alanis.

I love that. We're actually going to see her on Thursday, yeah. Will, at the Lytham Festival. Alanis Morissette and Ironic. And so you're voting men or you're voting Alanis. Votes are flooding in, actually. Thank you to everybody who's voted. I think it's the most amount of votes we've had so far. Thank you to everyone who's getting involved. Right, you've got just over 5 minutes left to vote. Vote men or vote Alanis. Sorry, Mark, I'll just talk over you for a minute.

0: Voting on this round is now closed. Please don't vote any longer. Voting is now closed. Unfortunately, they will not count. There you go. That's Soft Cell. We'll do a quick break and we'll be back with the result next.
1: 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Yeah, right. Hi, this is Jim Pemberton, and I'd like to invite you to enjoy some decidedly uneasy listening music every Friday night at 10 o'clock UK time, right after Mark Fielding does the chart show. It's the Friday Night Free Ride, and it's 3 hours of the kind of music that I would play for you if you were attending a party at my house. Well, at least until the police came and shut it down. We're going to blow off the work week and have some fun with a bunch of good old rock and roll, some fun pop stuff, some old soul and funk records from the 70s and 80s, a little bit of disco sometimes, and we might even sneak in the odd country record here and there. 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

here, but do we like it as much as the other one? Well, you'll have to wait and see. So, Kylie is representing Australia in this third and final round. And so who's representing Canada? Well, it's this lot, Crash Test Dummies. So you vote Kylie or you vote Crash. Vote Kylie or vote Crash while you enjoy this one, Afternoons and Coffee Spoons.

test dummies. And afternoons and coffee spoons. There you go. So we're voting Kylie or we're voting Crash. Kylie or Crash? Both Kerr. Different kinds of Kerr, though. I need to remind myself. See, I was more of an engineer than doing English. It's the way it works. Right, you've got just over 6 minutes of this song. In fact, no, just under 6 minutes of this song for you to vote. You're voting Kylie or you're voting Crash, depending on who you're supporting.

3 minutes left to vote, because this song is a very long song. So about 2.5 minutes left to vote now. So we are voting Kylie or voting Crash in this final round of voting.

Oh, sorry about the gap there. I was just Kerry's just finishing the voting. So Kylie has got 6 and the Crash Systems have got 10. Voting a little bit lower on that one. So yes, that one goes to Canada, which means they go through 2-1. So sorry, Australia, sadly. They're going home, which is a shame, really, because there's loads of great artists we could have had in further rounds. My daughter was campaigning to get 5 Seconds of Summer in the next round. She doesn't really listen anyway, so that's kids for you. Oh, hang on a moment. That shouldn't have happened. Sorry, I was just starting playing music in my ears. Probably shouldn't have happened. Let me find something particularly Canadian. Let's go with... what should we go with? Yeah, let's go with this guy, because everybody loves this guy. So we'll go with this, actually. Yeah, bit of a victory parade for Canada, who will be playing in the quarterfinals. Brian Adams is going to celebrate with this one, and taking us. Yeah, this will take pretty much take us up to the 2 o'clock news.

0: So congratulations to Canada, who will be going forward to the quarterfinals in a few weeks' time.
1: Can we have a rendition of O Canada?
0: What? Can we have a what?
1: A rendition of O Canada.
0: No. There you go. That's a simple answer to that question. I have no idea what you're on about.
1: It's the national anthem.
0: Is it? Oh, I don't know. I don't even know our own national anthem. Our own national anthem's rubbish. So there you go. Most of the countries have got better national anthems now. Don't get me started on national anthems. Because I've got 25 seconds before the news. Don't get me started on national anthems. So commiserations to Australia. It was a shame that they come up against each other. Two very heavyweights musically, and unfortunately only one of them can go through. More heavyweights after the news ish. We've got Germany versus Austria coming up after the news. And you can vote on those after this. There you go. It's 2 o'clock. I've hit the news on time. There's a rarity. A collector's item for you.
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3: Complaints have been brought forward against the Metropolitan Police for their handling of allegations of abuse at the hands of late Harrods owner Mohammed Al-Fayed. Over 400 claims of sexual misconduct have been made against Al-Fayed, including rape and human trafficking. The Independent Office for Police Conduct is now assessing 3 victims' complaints about the Met made this week. Ukraine has kept up its heavy drone assault on Russia, setting fire to a major oil refinery in the south and killing at least 2 people. That's according to Russian authorities. Kyiv's campaign of massive long-range strikes has choked Russian fuel supplies and military deliveries in what authorities call an attempt to bring the Kremlin to the negotiating table. And senior Labour figures have insisted the party's united behind leadership frontrunner Andy Burnham and dismissed the prospect of a general election. Housing Secretary Steve Reid has suggested Sir Keir Starmer's likely successor would introduce changes in emphasis but stick to the fundamentals, like the government's rules on borrowing. That's the latest from Radio News Hub. I'm Holly Hughes.
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3: Outbreaks of rain moving east this afternoon. Some sunny spells elsewhere and feeling hot and humid with a gentle breeze and highs of 25 degrees Celsius.
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6: I'm going to play you music spanning several centuries. Hope you've got the time.
2: We've got it all.
0: There we go. The strains of Argentine melody go on in the background. We were into the second hour of the show and into the second edition of the second match in the knockout round. We have Germany versus Austria. This is an interesting one. Trying to find Austrian artists was a challenge who are contemporary. We've got a classical composer. It didn't take a rocket scientist who that's going to work out. No. Yeah, anyway. I've lost my thread. Anyway, let's find it again and say, let's get stuck into it then. So we're voting in the same way. Kerry has put her message in. I think most of you who are voting have now got a bit of a chat thread going with her. So you can vote in there. If you want to vote via the Facebook page, you can do facebook.com/ultimateradiouk. You can also send me an email to mark@ultimateradio.co.uk. It's how you can get involved in all of that. And I will pass on messages. There you go. So let's crack on then. Let's fade that out because we've had quite enough of that. There we go. Right then, into the next match. Then it's Germany versus Austria. Neighbours. We'll stick with that one because otherwise we're in trouble. So the first match is going to be.

Kraftwerk, the model. I've just realised that I've started each hour with songs that were both number one on my birthday. That was number one on my 12th birthday, and Down Under was number one on my 13th birthday. Bizarre. I didn't even realise that until I've just been playing them now. So representing Germany, that's Kraftwerk and the model. I played that rather than Das Model, because I'm not playing the German version. However, the next one, I've been instructed by Kerry, I need to do the German title, because representing Austria, it's Mozart. Yeah, bizarre but true. And Eine kleine Nachtmusik. Or actually, because he's Austrian, it's probably more like Eine kleine Nachtmusik. Because Austrian is just German with a Brummie accent. That's a fact, by the way. And Lyndall may argue with me, but she'll be wrong. She's only lived there for a year. So enjoy this. So we're voting Kraftwerk.

0: go. Eine kleine Nachtmusik. Oh, weirdly, on here, it's actually written in French. So it'll be, it will be Une petite musique de nuit. There you go, you see. I'm multilingual, me, you know. I'm
1: talented.
0: Well, it's been a vulture culture. Good afternoon to Graham, by the way, who's listening down in London, down in East London. Hope you're well. And so we're voting on this latest one. So we're voting voting Mozart for Austria. We're voting Kraftwerk for Germany. And you've got... How long is this one now? You've got... about 4.5 minutes left on this to vote. Imagine Mozart was nearly 6 minutes long, so...

You have about just over, just under 2 minutes, sorry, left to vote. Just under 2 minutes left to vote. You're voting Mozart or you're voting Kraftwerk. Either way, cast your votes now.

0: any more. Kerry's just going to count them up, and we'll get see who's next. I'll see who wins next. There you go. B52s, let me turn that speaker off, because otherwise it'll just feedback. So that was Kraftwerk. No, it wasn't. It was B52s and Rock Lobster. You've been voting Kraftwerk, and you've been voting Mozart. So who's got the results?
1: Kraftwerk, 10.
0: Yeah.
1: Mozart, 8.
0: So that's it. Germany win the first point. But that was close, huh? You're a right bunch of culture vultures out there. I'm very impressed, I've got to say. Right then, so your next pairing. So it's representing Germany. We have this lot, the Scorpions, and Wind of Change.

Scorpions and Wind of Change. There you go. So, Scorpions representing Germany. Now, we're going to Eurovision for Austria's representation today. Won Eurovision in 2025, in fact. This is JJ, which I don't remember, but I'm sure there are people out there who do remember this. This is Wasted Love. So we're voting JJ, or we're voting Scorpions. Vote JJ or vote Scorpions, whichever you want.

There you go. JJ, Wasted Love. Won Eurovision with that. They'll vote for anything in Europe, apparently. There we go. I don't know. Anyway, Scorpions, it's an incredible vocal performance. I'll give him that. So you're voting Scorpions or you're voting JJ, which is just two letter J's, by the way, if you want to know how that's spelled. So vote Scorpions, vote JJ. You can vote markultimateradio.co.uk. You can vote via the Facebook page, facebook.com/ultimateradiouk. Or you can send Kerry a message if you're part of the WhatsApp community. Get involved that way. Right, you've got about how long left on this? 5 minutes on this to vote. And while you listen to Christians and Forgotten Town, you can vote JJ or you can vote Scorpion, whether you want Germany or Austria to... No, it's Scorpion for Germany. It's JJ for Austria. Let's get in the right way around here. We don't...

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So you're voting Scorpions or you're voting JJ. Vote Scorpion or vote JJ is how you vote on this pairing.

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2: 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And we're on the letter K's today for our three lively tunes.
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2: 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I repeat, not coming in.
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0: There we go. Kerry's just checking the voting again to make sure that it's precise. So she's just checking it over. While you do that, let's do... That shouldn't have happened. I've just asked my computer to do something, and it's not bothering doing it. Let's try doing this, then. That's Bill like it. You listen to this, and we'll check the voting, and we'll come back with the result after this.

B.A. Robertson and Bang Bang. Right, okay, we've got the result now. We're just checking. So it was Germany, the Scorpions, 18. It's a bit of a battering. And Austria, just the one vote. I'm surprised there weren't a lot of Eurovision fans voting, but there you go. They have it. Maybe JJ not as popular as he was in Eurovision. Never mind. So, Germany go through. We'll do the last one. We're playing for pride now. So, representing Germany, it's Boney M, Painter Man.

Boney M. Sorry, I was slightly distracted then. The dog's trying to do something. What are you trying to do? Anyway, I don't know. Anyway, she wants to play ball. I'm not. Ball's finished for the time being. So, Boney M representing Germany and representing Austria. It's Falco. He's back. He

0: So there you have it, Falco. The final game in today's Music World Cup, the second knockout round, or the second knockout match. It's Germany versus Austria. Representing Germany, you've got Boney. So you're voting Boney, which is very funny. You're voting Falco, which is not quite so funny.
1: One, two, three, four.

0: it twice. We're in love with this feeling now. It will be out all night. All right, now we can tell.
1: So you've got 2.5 minutes left to vote. You're voting Boney or you're voting Falco. Sorry, it just keeps tickling me. I'm sorry. Vote Boney or vote Falco. You've got just over 2 minutes left to vote.

Can you feel it out in Needham now? Out in Route 128 by the power line. It's so exciting there at night, with the pine trees in the dark.

That was Roadrunner Once from Jonathan Richmond and the Modern Lovers, which is rather good. So what am I going to do? Let's put something short in. Yeah, I'll do this one. This is... hang on, not that one. I'll do that one. That's probably better. Something nice and short while Kerry just completes the... voting, or counting the votes, I should say. We'll do this one. It's 2.25 minutes long.

0: That was Jam in the City, wrapping things up. So the final match goes to, it's Boney M 11 and Falco 8. So Germany win 3-0. They go through to the quarterfinals along with Canada. So they won't be playing each other, but we'll see who they will play in the fullness of time. Thank you so much to everybody for being there and for all your voting. It's been very much appreciated and it's been a lot of fun. Let me quickly run through the schedule for the rest of the day. After me, it's Ian taking you straight up the 70s for 3 hours this afternoon. He's got Squeeze as his artist in development through the decade. There's a couple of albums and there's an EP as well, actually, and some sessions and all sorts that you could pick from. So that's going to be well worth listening to. He has got a featured album, but I haven't had a chance to look what it was. He's got some number 28s from, I know two of the years are 1971 and 1978, but I can't remember the middle one. UK charts after the 4 o'clock news, US charts after the 5 o'clock news. He'll also have the birthday diary open as well. It's going to be after 6 o'clock, it'll be Denise with Access All Areas. A pilot programme, so no Corrie tonight with the folk show, but sitting in for her will be Teresa, album to album. She's testing it for a possible show for the future, so tune into that and see what she's going to do between 8 and 10 o'clock. And I don't think there is any Char tonight, so it'll be Holly keeping you entertained overnight. Right, so that's just about it, really. I'll play Germany's victory parade song in a moment, but just enough time to say thank you to everybody that's got involved in the voting and been listening. Thanks to Kez for doing the voting, and thanks to Yuma for interrupting me with her ball. That's kind of what she does, really. so there it is. We'll do it all again next week. I shall tell you on Wednesday night.
1: Football.
0: What?
1: You're playing football.
0: She is playing football. That's true. but.
2: One, two,
0: oh, hang on a minute.
2: Four,
0: no, we don't want that. We want. Where is it? That one. That's what we wanted. Jonathan Richmond, as far as I'm aware, is not German. However, this lot are wrapping things up. Alphaville, big in Japan, will take us up to the news in Ian Beverly at 3 o'clock. I shall tell you who the next round is on the Wednesday night show, who's featuring in the next rounds. But in the meantime, enjoy this. Have a great week, whatever you do. Take care. Thanks for being there. Ta-da.

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1: Survivors of abuse at the hands of late Harrods owner Mohamed Al-Fayed have complained to a watchdog about how the Metropolitan

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1: Survivors of abuse at the hands of late Harrods owner Mohamed Al-Fayed have complained to a watchdog about how the Metropolitan Police handled allegations. More than 400 claims of sexual misconduct have been made against Al-Fayed, including rape and human trafficking. Now the Independent Office for Police Conduct is assessing three victims' complaints about the Met made this week. Ukraine has set fire to a major oil refinery in the south of Russia, killing at least two people. Russian authorities say it's part of a continuous heavy drone assault. The long-range strikes had choked Russian fuel supplies and military deliveries. And the Labour Party is united behind frontrunner for leadership Andy Burnham. That's what senior party figures are insisting as they dismiss the prospect of a general election. It comes as Housing Secretary Steve Reid says Sir Keir Starmer's likely successor would introduce changes in emphasis, but stick to the fundamentals like the government's rules on borrowing. That's the latest from Radio News Hub. I'm Holly Hughes.
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1: Patchy outbreaks of rain moving east this afternoon. Some sunny spells elsewhere and feeling hot and humid with a gentle breeze and highs of 25 degrees Celsius.
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1: And a good afternoon to you. Welcome along to Sunday afternoon. Thanks to Mark for the last 2 hours. Wow, exciting stuff. The World Cup of Music is really building up. But it's just turned 3 o'clock here in the UK. That's 10 a.m. US Eastern. As tradition has it, let's go straight up the 70s.

0: How are you doing this Sunday afternoon? It's a bit cooler outside. The window's still open, the sun is still shining, but that's summer done. Always look on the bright side of life. Lots of things coming up over the next through few hours. I'll let you know what after our first song this afternoon, which comes from the Tramps. There we go. Buying time already. You can see where this is going.
1: Oh, he's getting lost. He's getting lost. Why don't he use his dog? Oh.
0: Straight up the 70s for a Sunday here on Ultimate Radio.

Disco Inferno. Sunday already. And I said it's a little bit cooler, which is a bit of a relief. Well, follow all that's gone here on Ultimate Radio so far. Shall do me best. Brilliant stuff. Thanks to Lindell, Great Mull, and then Mark with the World Cup of Music. That is going to be, well, it never mind going to be exciting. It is exciting, but it's even building up the tension as the knockout rounds have started and already to get to the latter stages of the competition. Mark is back on Wednesday with his show then. And of course, next Sunday for another round of knockouts in the World Cup of Music. Right, what we got this afternoon here on the show? Our featured album comes from Jimmy Buffett. It's Volcano. Yeah, I'll explain more throughout the show. Two tracks from that in the first hour, two from there in the third. Evolutionary artist of the decades. Well, this is a personal favourite, I must admit, but a kind of slightly different perspective on them. It is Squeeze. Yes, originally formed in 1973. But only a little bit of material to cover, really, from 1977 onwards. But there's plenty to go at. Number thingamabobs. The number 28s come from the UK and US charts of this day in 1971, 74 and 78, with the UK after 4, the US after 5. Oh, and there's more, and there's more. The birthday diary is open for 70s related birthdays to those who are still and those who are no longer with us. And a fair few tracks coming this afternoon. And your mentions, dedications, and requests are most certainly welcome. I am live. Live and alive. Ian at ultimateradio.co.uk via our WhatsApp chatty thing. Facebook.com/ultimateradiouk. Well, it may be less warm, it may be getting a little bit cooler, but still, you know, the sunshine, the sunny kind of feeling. Let's keep that going with the music with this one from Seals and Croft.

You'll know the Isley Brothers version of that more famously, as that was the one that got into the UK chart. But Seals and Croft, in my mind, that is a great version of a wonderful song. Still keeping that summer going, eh? Right, Jimmy Buffett coming after Leo Sayer.

Mia Osea, Moonlighting. A Tale of Eloping. Getting up to all kinds of shenanigans. That's what we don't do on a Sunday afternoon, I'm sure. Right, our featured album today comes from 1979. Jimmy Buffett, the American singer-songwriter, his ninth studio album, his 11th studio, his 11th album overall. Sorry, shall we repeat that? His ninth studio album, but his 11th album overall, released on the 1st of August 1979, was called Volcano. Got four tracks from that, got little bits of info around the album itself coming up around the tracks that I'm going to play as well. First one that I'm going to do from the album is the lead track, actually, from side one. This is called Fins.

from their 1979 album Madness, Bed and Breakfast Man. And before that, Fins from Jimmy Buffett from our featured album today, Volcano. Very good afternoon, it's Ian. We're straight up the 70s here on Ultimate Radio through until 6 o'clock. 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Then Ian at ultimateradio.co.uk. If you're celebrating, got an anniversary, we'd like to mark that with you. 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Now, I have the 70s birthday diary open for this week, and there's only one today that has relevance to the decade. It comes in the form of folk singer-songwriter John Martin, and what a great songwriter he was, although he was just troubled through his lives with much addiction and other life pressures, which finally came to bear a few years ago. However, he left us with some great music and then dipped back into the 70s. In fact, around 1973, this was released. This is a song called Over the Hill.

John Martin, and Over the Hill. He would have been celebrating his birthday today, born on the 28th of June 1948. Now, our featured band today, our evolutionary artists of the decade, are Squeeze. Initially formed in 1973, really, they didn't start releasing records until 1977. Back to 1973, the band formed when Chris Difford stole 50p from his mum's purse to put an advert into a newsagent's shop window advertising for a guitarist to join his band. The only person to respond to that was Glenn Tilbrook. They got on very well together and started writing songs. And it was interestingly around that time, 1974, they wrote a series of songs which they'd put away. They decided not to pursue. And they've just released on their latest album, Trixies, which was all about the songs that they wrote around that time. Anyway, the progression of the band did continue through 1973-74 when Jules Holland joined, a school friend of Chris Difford's, on keyboards and Paul Gunn on drums. They played around the Deptford area, playing clubs and pubs under the name Captain Trundlow's Sky Company. Brilliant. Why didn't they keep that? That is just a brilliant name for a band. I don't think it would have done their image that good anyway. Paul Gunn was soon replaced by Gilson Lavis on drums, and the initial lineup was completed in 1975 when Harry Kukuli joined them on bass. They initially signed to Miles Copeland's BTM Records, but unfortunately that went under before they could release any records. However, they managed the first record that they did release was in 1977 on the label Deptford's Fun City. Brilliant. I love all these names. It's a bit of a tongue twister as well. Their first release was an EP called Packets of Three, and the first two tracks that I'm going to play are taken from that release. So the sound quality may not be the best, but I'm sure this is, you know, it's going to give a good picture of their progression from their early starts through the latter part of the 1970s. First track is Cat on a Wall.

0: 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And if you share that belief, then I want you to tune into my radio show, Give Me Back My 70s, every Monday from 4 until 7 p.m. UK time, right here on Ultimate Radio. 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

Squeeze backtrack. And before that, Cat on a Wall from their first EP. A packet of three. We've got two more tracks coming up in the next hour from their first album, Squeeze, from 1978. But I think we might have another track or so before then, more famously known. We'll see. If you've got a particular favourite of theirs, let me know. A few people to say good afternoon to. Idris, good afternoon to you. Having a nice, relaxing weekend at home. Great to hear. Always nice, as you say, to have a relax, because quite a lot of the time it's quite busy, isn't it? So good on you. Denise, good afternoon to you. Really loving the Jimmy Buffett album. And playing obviously those four tracks from that. So thank you for that. Thank you so much for your message. Also to Jackie and Paul. Usual Sunday, well, kind of usual Sunday afternoon routine. It's the ironing, and Paul's got the kettle on at 5 to 4. Well, he doesn't know that yet, but he's going to. That will be sorted out then. I'm very, very sure about that. Ian at ultimateradio.co.uk. You can get in touch via WhatsApp or our Facebook page. Or ways to get in touch with me. Let me know what you're doing this afternoon. Anything exciting happening, or you just got your feet up listening to Straight Up the 70s. Now, kind of opposite to what you've just heard. Now, last week's Evolutionary Artist of the Decade was Rita Coolidge. Yes. And so I thought, well, we'll do one more from her. I didn't play this last week. It was her version of the Bee Gees' songs, Words.

the album Bridge Over Troubled Water, that is Baby Driver from Simon and Garfunkel from 1970. Now it's back to our featured album, which is Volcano from Jimmy Buffett, released at the beginning of August 1979. There you go, Let That Go Behind. The album was named after the then dormant volcano, Safrir Hill. That's get there in the end, which was on Montserrat in the West Indies. He was based at Air Studios, where he recorded the album. The Air Studios, by the way, was set up partly by George Martin of the Beatles, who would eventually go, I think, would end up working with Jimmy Buffett for a short while in the early 90s. Anyway, back to the music from this album. The second track that I'm going to play is called Dream Cycle.

Element from Jesus Christ Superstar, and that is I Don't Know How to Love Him. That is a request from Jackie, who has put some in for the 70s music this afternoon. Good afternoon to Laura, who's been in touch, listening along over there on Dover Side of Ills. It's good to hear from you. Hope you're keeping well. And yeah, I'm all right, actually. Just a nice, quiet, relaxing day, sort of ish. I'm a liar, really. It's been quite busy. But, you know, there we go. I like to sit down on a Sunday afternoon playing the 70s music. And the birthday diary is still open. It's flicked over to the 29th of June. And born on that day back in 1948, one of the finest rock drummers in my mind. Well, for my sort of limited experience and opinion on the matter. Anyway, we go to Deep Purple. And of course, when I mention Deep Purple, talk about the drummer Ian Paice. And here's a track called I'm Alone.

the 29th of June 1948, Ian Paice of Deep Purple. And that is a bonus track that I got from an album from 1972. Yes, and that is called I'm Alone. Right, coming up in the next hour, we have got the number 28s of this day from 1971, 1974 and 1978 in the UK charts. Also got more album tracks from Squeeze, got more of your requests and more of your mentions, and just a great widespread of music from a fantastic decade they call the 1970s. But next, after this following track, you've got the news at 4. Oh, here we go. Back to 1978 and the breakthrough hit for Squeeze. And this is Take Me, I'm Yours. Online, on your mobiles and on your smart speakers. 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
1: Reported to say plans to replace Britain's ageing warships have been dropped from the Defence Investment Plan, with spending shifting towards drones and modernisation. The Sunday Times says funding for new Type 83 destroyers and Type 32 frigates won't feature. Chancellor Rachel Reeves spoke to reporters during a visit to Ukraine.
2: We're going to be publishing our defence investment plan shortly, and I'm determined that that involves more money spent more effectively, but crucially meeting the moment and the challenges that we face.
1: A 15-year-old boy has died after getting into difficulty in the water near Cobury Reservoir in Stalybridge. Greater Manchester Police recovered his body on Saturday evening and say the incident is a sad reminder of the risks of swimming in open water. And the extreme heat that's been gripping the UK all week is coming to a close today. It follows the amber warning from the Met Office that's seen record highs of the late 30s. That's the latest from Radio News Hub. I'm Dave Cronin.
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1: Cloudy in northwest Scotland with outbreaks of rain, drier elsewhere with clear spells. Much fresher night compared to recent days with lows of 14 degrees Celsius.

Rock and Roll Damnation, number 28 on the UK charts to this day in 1978 for AC/DC. Diamond Dogs from David Bowie from 1974, and from 1971, Waldo Delirio, and that was Mozart Symphony number 40. They're your three number 28s. In this hour, they go round again, but they're not the same ones. They're going to the US charts at the beginning of the next hour of Straight Up the 70s. But here we go into hour two. With more of your choices, more of a great selection. You know, I'll put it out there. Is it a great selection? Certainly your requests coming in are fabulous. Thank you for those. Keep them coming as well. Ian@ultimateradio.co.uk via WhatsApp, via Facebook. I do have an apology if I did go off air slightly during the last hour. If you didn't hear from me, well, you're lucky. But if you know, it was a technical thing. It was a microphone malfunction, shall we say. I'll say no more than that, but thank you, Jackie, for letting us know. Right, more music requests coming up for Idris in a moment's time, but before that, let's head on to 1971 with Middle of the Road and Soli Soli.

Middle of the Road and Sole Sole now to your requests. And Idris has asked for some Cat Stevens. Now, Cat Stevens, what a fantastic songwriter he is. Started in the mid-60s, started having hits around 1966, 1977 with songs such as Matthew and Son. But it didn't last for long because he contracted tuberculosis and was out of music for at least 2 years whilst he recuperated from such a debilitating disease. Anyway, he came back in 1970 with Lady Darbinville, which was a beautiful track. And he, through most of the 1970s, from 70 through to about 1978, he had a string of wonderful albums and wonderful songs. And we go to the album Teaser and the Firecat, which are just the names. You know, if you're going to do an album, you might as well make the most of the names you're going to call it, because I just love it. Just love it. Anyway, the album's great in itself, but Idris has gone for this song. It's great. It was a hit single for him as well. This is Moonshadow.

0: shadow.
1: Oh, I love that bit at the end when he gets really, you know, that goes from very quiet to very loud. And just love it. I was going along there. Long to find me. Oh, great. Oh, if I only could play the guitar, I'd ruin the neighbour's ears singing along with that one. Anyway, wishes. With no point wishing what you can't do, really. Why not get on and do it, they say. Oh, the ice cream van. Very nice. Ooh, that will go down nicely at the moment. Anyway, right, let's go back to the birthdays. And I'm going to cheat a little bit with this one because we've done Ian Paice from the 29th of June. And I wasn't going to do this particular birthday because primarily it's a 60s birthday. But this person had a hit in the 1970s. It was a re-release. Yes, very true. But still, it counts. If it was released in the 70s, it can get played on this show. I'm talking of Little Eva. Oh, Little Eva was born on the 29th of June, 1945. Big hit was The Locomotion. That was a hit in 1962. 10 years later, it was a hit again.

Little Eva, yes, 1960s, but was re-released in the 1970s, 1972. She had a hit again with that, Locomotion. Right, on to our evolutionary artists of the decade, who are Squeeze. And how did they get their name? Because they should have kept Captain Trundlo's Sky Company, really. That should have been the one for them. But they got this... their name Squeeze basically from a Velvet Underground album called Squeeze. So that was that. And coincidentally, their first album Squeeze, which was released in 1978, was mainly produced by John Cale, who had been in the Velvet Underground. They had signed with A&M Records and stayed with them right up into the 1990s, including their mid-80s break. And released a whole series of albums, which commercially they weren't that successful, but critically they were a real kind of mixture of success for them. Anyway, more on that a little later on. I'm going to play you two tracks from their first album released in 1978, which included, by the way, the track I played earlier, Take Me, I'm Yours. The first of those is a lead vocal is Chris Difford. He tended not to, because his voice wasn't sort of readily accessible, so to speak, but he did, and he was part of the sound of the band. This is a track called Strong in Reason.

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Squeeze and Model before that from their 1978 debut album. We heard Strong in Reason. Chris Difford wrote the lyrics, Glenn Tilbrook wrote the music, and they were and still are a fine combination. And it's really interesting because I do follow Chris Difford on Facebook, and he's great. He is really sounds such a gentleman. And the lyrics that he's written over the years have been spectacular. If you just think of songs like Labelled With Love as an example of that, then that gives a really good example of some of the finest lyrics that he has written. He's a storyteller, and Glenn Tilbrook has the knack to put the melodies and the music around it. It's Straight Up The 70s with me, Ian, here on Ultimate Radio. Squeeze are our evolutionary artists of the decade. I've got another track from them coming up before 5 o'clock. Got more from the birthday diary as well. More of your mentions and more of your requests coming up after this one from the Nitty Gritty Dirt Band. And many an artist have done a version of this song, including Robbie Williams. But no, we're going to go with this one from Nitty Gritty Dirt Band. This is their version of Mr. Bojangles.

I love that song, love that version. That is the Nitty Gritty Dirt Band and Mr. Bojangles. It's Straight Up the 70s with me, Ian, and the time is 18 minutes before 5 o'clock. Let me tell you about a show coming up this evening here on Ultimate Radio. The folk show isn't here this week with Corrie. Instead, Teresa is back, Teresa Cubitt on your radio. She's covering for Corrie, but not doing the folk show. She's got a new show for you. See what you think of this. Great album tracks. You know how much we like sort of delving into albums and playing various things again. It's the old cliche expression, but it's true, things that you don't hear so much on the radio, and internet radio gives you the brilliant opportunity to play rare tracks. Now, she's doing a show called Album to Album, playing two tracks from one album and seeing where that leads on to the next one from another artist, play two tracks from that and then on to another. Now, I know she's told me she's got some great artists lined up for tonight, including the Beach Boys, I'm bound to say that, aren't I? But Labby Siffrey as well, Eurythmics, Guns N' Roses, and much, much more. Give it a listen this evening from 8 here on Ultimate Radio. If you're on Facebook, I'm going to post up some publicity info after 6 o'clock in regards to that. If you can give it a share, like any of our scheduled posts, please, please, please do, because we want to spread the word far and wide and give as many people, wherever they are, as a chance to listen to what's happening here on Ultimate Radio. And it's the beauty of internet radio, because, yes, we broadcast from and to the UK, but also we reach right around the world as well. And, you know, when we're sat here and playing the music, and I think about people who are listening, and obviously yourselves who get in touch, but there are many more who are listening right across the country and around the world. And radio plays such a huge part in people's lives. And you know, you always think about the people maybe on their own in different countries or in this one, and music can be the big difference between feeling very lonely or feeling attached and feeling connected to something. So thank you again. But again, we don't want to keep that to ourselves, do we? We want to keep spreading the word far and wide. Teresa's on this evening, Album to Album, from 8 o'clock. Give that a listen here on Ultimate Radio. Now to the birthday diary. We go to skip the 30th. There's no significant birthdays on there from the 1970s. I say very quickly, because there will be people having their significant birthdays on that day. But we go to the 1st of July, which is Wednesday. And I'm going to tie this in with a request for Jackie, because born that day in 1945, Debbie Harry of Blondie. Yes, he was born that day. And I'm going to play this from Eat to the Beat. This is Union City Blue. Online, on your mobiles, and on your smart speakers, this is Ultimate Radio. We're going straight up the 70s for this Sunday afternoon through until 6 o'clock. A very good afternoon to you.

There you go, Charlie Pride, and that is Behind Closed Doors from 1973 into 1974. Here we're on Straight Up the 70s. Denise is here from 6 with Access All Areas. Lots of great music, mainly picked by your very good selves as well. And if you've never heard the show, why not get a request on? And if you haven't had a request on the radio at all, that is a very good place to start, unless you want to try on me, as you've got some 70s music that you would like to hear. Right, the next hour, we've got three songs, all number 28s from this day in 1971, 74, 78, all from the US charts. And again, a weird old mix. We'll see what you think of that. Two more songs from the featured album from Jimmy Buffett, which is called Volcano. Two more tracks at least from Squeeze, our evolutionary artist of the decade. And of course, your requests and mentions too. It's lovely spending time with you here on this Sunday afternoon. It's lovely and relaxing. And I know there's quite a bit of tea being drunk, and I also associate tea with virtually any time of the week, really. But tea on a Sunday afternoon is just the perfect thing, really, for me. Right, we've got another track from Squeeze coming up to take us to the news at 5 o'clock. 5 o'clock, my goodness me, time is running away with, isn't it? But before that, let's go again to the early 70s. We're sort of drifting towards that at the moment. And I'll play this one, which I think is a really lovely song from The Congregation. This is Softly Whispering I Love You.

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This is Ultimate Radio. And straight up the 70s with Ian playing Congregation and softly whispering I love you. Very softly indeed. Now keep up to date with the latest happenings here on Ultimate Radio by following us on Facebook, facebook.com/Ultimate Radio UK. And if you haven't liked the page as yet, why not like it and share it far and wide, as I was mentioning before, because we don't want to keep everything we do here a secret. Far from it. It's quite the opposite, really. And if you're not a member of our WhatsApp community, feel free to approach any of the presenters to ask to join. We've got three groups. We've got an announcement list, which gives information on shows coming up, a catch-up group with links to shows that have been, and a chat group where everything's talked about Ultimate Radio and a lot more besides that as well. You can be a member of all three, two or one. It is entirely and utterly up to you. We'd just love you to be part of our community, and we'd like to expand that community as well. Right, taking us to the news, we've got another track from Squeeze, and we go to their second studio album, Call for Cats, which was released in 1979, which brought us two of their most successful hits, Call for Cats and Up the Junction, but also a third song from that, well, fourth single actually from that album, because Goodbye Girl was released as a single, but the third one, which only made the 20s in the charts, but it's just a different direction to where they were with their other singles. This is great. This takes us to the news, and it's called Slap and Tickle.

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1: England captain Ben Stokes has announced his shock retirement from international cricket. He revealed the news during day four of the third test against New Zealand, shortly after completing a 10-over spell at Trent Bridge. The government has reportedly scrapped plans for new Type 83 destroyers and Type 32 frigates, redirecting defence spending towards drones and modernisation. The Sunday Times says the warship projects won't appear in the updated investment plan. Speaking in Ukraine, Chancellor Rachel Reeves defended a record on defence spending.
2: The defence investment plan will be about the wars of tomorrow and today, not of the past. And so one of the things that I've been doing whilst I've been here in Kyiv is meeting some of the British and Ukrainian tech and defence companies.
1: And George Russell has won the Austrian Grand Prix, holding off Max Verstappen to end a 112-day wait for victory. That's the latest from Radio News Hub. I'm Dave Cronin.
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1: Cloudy in northwest Scotland with outbreaks of rain, drier elsewhere with clear spells. Much fresher night compared to recent days with lows of 14 degrees Celsius.
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Those are the number 28s from the US charts from this day in 1978. There for Celebration. Very Beach Boy sounding, wasn't it, to a certain extent? The reason being that the lead vocals on that track were provided by Mike Love of the Beach Boys. It was a bit of a side project for him. That was Almost Summer. The Ozark Mountain Daredevils. Oh, talking about great band names. There you go with that one from 1974. If you want to get to heaven. And from 1971, from Birmingham here in the UK, The Fortunes, and that was their biggest hit in the US, and that is Here Comes That Rainy Day Feeling Again. A very good afternoon, it's Ian, here on Straight Up The 70s on Ultimate Radio for this Sunday through until 6 o'clock. It's lovely to have your company. More from Squeeze coming up in this hour. We've got more birthdays from the Birthday Diary, and also we've got two tracks from Jimmy Buffett's 1979 album Volcano to come. But before that, I think we've got a little bit more time to add something else in there, and why not go with Glen Campbell and Rhinestone Cowboy from 1975. Good afternoon.

Campbell. Just gone 5:15 on this Sunday afternoon. Jimmy Buffett's 9th studio album, Volcano, is our featured album this afternoon. Played 2 tracks already. We go to the next 2 and just a bit more background, more background to the studio that it was recorded in, Air Studios there in Montserrat in the West, in the West Indies. It was severely damaged by Hurricane Hugo in 1989 and further damaged by the eruption of South Rhea Hills. As I mentioned, it was a dormant volcano until then. And then it suddenly became a volcano again and damaged the studio completely during that. And it was part of the Air Studios group. There was Air Studios around the world, including London, George Martin, involved in that. Anyway, the third track that I've taken from this album is an interesting one. This is called Stranded on a Sandbar.

Brilliant. One of two singles from Squeeze in 1979 that reached number two in the UK charts. Should have gone a stage further, frustratingly so. That is Up the Junction, the other one being Call for Cats. And they had a bit of a habit at that time of releasing their singles on coloured vinyl. That on purple, plus other colours. Call for Cats on pink, Slap and Tickle on red. Another Nail in My Heart, that was in clear vinyl, plus other colours available too. So lots of different colours, which was fabulous for me because I loved colours. There we go. Chromophobia, by the way, is a fear of colours. Did you know that? Just a random fact of the day. Back to the birthday diary. More from Squeeze in a few moments. We're going to go to the Call for Cats album. They are our evolutionary artist of the decade. More on that particular feature in a moment, because I'd like to invite you to suggest your favourite artist to be featured on a future week of the show. But back to the birthday diary for this Wednesday, the 1st of July. Born that day, 1950... was Mr. Tom Robinson.

Tom Robinson, born the 1st of July 1950. That is 2468 Motorway from 1977 from the Tom Robinson Band. Now back to our evolutionary artists of the decade. And I'll give you just an invitation after you've heard the next two tracks to let me know what artist you would like me to cover on this feature in future weeks. What we need to do is mark their progress through the decade. They may not specifically be part of this, you know, they might have emanated, they might have been formed. I'm looking for the word. You know when a word doesn't come to mind? Well, it's come to mind now. Formed in the 50s or the 60s, and they may have had a bit of a presence in the 70s, or equally so, they may just have been formed in the late 70s and had a, you know, one or two albums out, and then primarily in the 80s or 90s. It doesn't matter, as long as they've had a presence in the decade, and I can get enough material to cover at least seven tracks, because we played one as the final one of the show, then let me know, ian@ultimateradio.co.uk. Right, I've done that job when I wasn't meant to. Cool for Cats was Squeeze's second studio album, released in 1979, produced by folk music producer John Wood. He had worked with such artists as Richard Thompson in the past. But Squeeze brought him in after their first album to produce this album along with them. It was fairly successful compared to their other albums chart-wise. It spent 11 weeks on the charts, reaching number 45 on the album Top 100 Albums. It included two of their most successful singles, both peaking at number 2 with Call for Cats and Up the Junction, something you've just heard beforehand. So the two tracks I'm going to play, well, I'm going to start with this one. This is called Slightly Drunk.

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1: We've got a golden mashup between 9 and 10. We have got another cryptic challenge for you. And the record of the week, of course, how can we forget that? That'll be coming up around 8:15. And we're on the letter K's today for our three lively tunes.
0: Everyone's always welcome to Mandy's for Breakfast.
1: Right, okay, if you heard that noise, that was the cat desperately trying to get into the studio. She is not coming in. I repeat, not coming in.
0: The Breakfast Show with Mandy Woodman, every Tuesday through Friday from 7 to 10 a.m. right here on Ultimate Radio. We've got it all.
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A rare run out for Jules Holland on lead vocals, Hop, Skip and Jump. And before that, Slightly Drunk, both tracks from Squeeze's 1979 album Cool for Cats. They have been our evolutionary artist of the decade. As mentioned before, they're inviting you to send in your suggestions for future artists to be featured in that particular feature. Someone who has is Paul, and he suggested Dr. Hook, and I'm going to cover them next week on the show. That's going to be the evolutionary artist of the decade. There will be more number fives, being the 5th of July. Whoa, hang on. Come on, time. You're going a bit fast here. Got three songs from three different years in the UK and US charts. Also, we'll have a featured album, I think from 1971 this time. Also, the birthday diary will be open and your requests and mentions very much welcome indeed. Good afternoon to Natalie, who's been shopping. And a very wise move as well, because it is cooler, isn't it? And especially when London's been baking, absolutely baking. So you've got to make the best of it while you can. So thank you for your message, and good to have your company as and when you can. Right, on with the music and on with the requests. And it's that Macca moment again for Jackie, who is, hopes to finish the ironing by now. That should have been done. From the album Wings at the Speed of Sound from 1976, here's Silly Love Songs. And the three parts vocal arrangement at the end of this, I always say it, but it's brilliant.

And that was a request for Jackie. Right, onto our featured album, one more track to go. And it's great doing this feature because I have a look through each week. I have a list of years. I do this in sequence. And I look through some of the releases and try to find ones that have been maybe a bit unusual, maybe sort of not heard a lot of, and maybe sort of a little bit maybe more interesting. We can try. It doesn't always work, but it's been an interesting venture through this album. Jimmy Buffett's 1979 album Volcano. That's the one we've been featuring this afternoon. And the final track from that is called Survive.

One of the most powerful ways of putting a message across and making words mean so much is in a song. And often with the albums you find gems, and I think that is definitely one of them. That is Jimmy Buffett from his 1979 album Volcano. And that is called Survive. Just listen to the words. Absolutely profound. Right. Got another birthday and then that's about it. I've got one more track from Squeeze and I'll give you all the details we've got for the next 24 hours here on Ultimate Radio. But let's go to the birthday diary one more time. And we go to the 4th of July, very important day, especially in the US. It is Independence Day. And born on that day, 1938, sadly passing away at the end of March 2020, was a man who brought us a song, which again, like that last one, with words so profound and work so well. I'm talking, of course, the wonderful Bill Withers.

Pray, please stand for the national anthem, the Lincolnshire Poacher. Definitely. Definitely. That was Bill Withers' Lean On Me. Thank you again for your company this afternoon. Time has absolutely flown by, but need to stand aside already for Denise, who's coming along at 6 o'clock with Access All Areas. 2 hours of great music, mixture from all genres, all decades. And the great thing is that you can select it. denise@ultimateradio.co.uk is the way to get in touch. No folk show with Corrie this evening. Instead, it's Teresa's back on the radio, Teresa Cubitt. It has a new show just for this week, album to album. It's all about playing two tracks from an album and connecting onto another one and onto another one. She's featuring music from the Beach Boys, also Eurythmics, also got some Guns N' Roses in there as well. Labby Siffre as well. Brilliant. There between 8 and 10. Give that a listen this evening here on Ultimate Radio. 10 till 1, it's the Soul Shack with Char Morby. That takes us out of Sunday into Monday and a brand new week. Holly, the auto DJ, then plays the music through the night, through part of the morning towards 10 a.m. All lined up and ready to go then. It's Monday. Mid-morning mix. The way through till 1 o'clock. There's no Tulip Garden tomorrow with Monique, so it's going to be Holly, the auto DJ, playing the music through the afternoon from 1 till 4. Then you get another dose of the 70s with Jim. Give me back my 70s between 4 and 7. And then finishing off Monday's broadcasting, 7 till 10, it is Songs from the Attic with DJ

another Lincolnshire poacher. Just shows that the world is claret and blue. 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

very importantly, look after yourselves, look after each other. Wish you well. Have a fabulous week, whatever you're doing. 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We will certainly do our best to keep you company. Thank you for choosing us. Take care of yourselves. I will catch you next weekend. We've got Golden Years before that, though, on Wednesday, 1970, 1980 and 1990 from 10 a.m. Right, let's go to our final track of the show. Squeeze have been our artist. Now, I'm not going with Call for Cats. As you could just tell, it was just starting to play. I'm not going with Call for Cats. They had a kind of habit of writing songs that were breakup songs. And I'm going to play one to finish the show with. This is brilliant. It didn't get anywhere in the charts, but I love it all the same. This is Squeeze and Goodbye Girl. I'm going for a lie down. Take care. Denise is next.

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1: Reports say plans to replace Britain's aging warships have been dropped from the defence investment plan, with spending shifting towards drones and modernisation. The Sunday Times says funding for new Type 83 destroyers and Type 32 frigates won't feature. Chancellor Rachel Reeves spoke to reporters during a visit to Ukraine.
2: We're going to be publishing our defence investment plan shortly, and I'm determined that that involves more money spent more effectively, but crucially, meeting the moment.
1: In France, all 11 people on a skydiving aircraft had died after a crash close to Nancy late this morning. The prefect of Yves-Saint-Gilles say firefighters and paramedics responded immediately. And Youngblood says he can't believe how fast Bloodfest is exploding, calling this year's international edition unreal. He hopes the festival's cheap tickets and emerging artist focus will break barriers and prove artists can change the industry. That's the latest from Radio News Hub. I'm Dave Cronin.
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1: Cloudy in northwest Scotland with outbreaks of rain, drier elsewhere with clear spells. Much fresher night compared to recent days with lows of 14 degrees Celsius.
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6: It certainly is. Very good evening to you. This is Denise here with Access All Areas for Sunday, the 28th of June, nearly at the end of another month. 2026, of course. Many, many thanks to Ian for the last 3 hours of Straight Up the 70s, another great selection of music, particularly the Jimmy Buffett album. Well, Squeeze a great featured artist, but I'm a big fan of Jimmy Buffett and don't know an awful lot of his work. And as Ian said, it's very nice to find some albums which don't get probably publicised as much as they perhaps should. So thanks, Ian, for a great show. And I am here now for the next 2 hours. And I will come back and say hello to some people after this first song. Here is Frankie Lane and Champion the Wonder Horse.

I thought it was nice to hear that one. I was going to play it during Royal Ascot Week on my show and never got round to it, and I'd put it in one of my lists, so I thought I'd start today's show off with it. Why not? So how's everyone doing? Of course, in this country, in the United Kingdom, we've had really hot weather. I mean, even here in Cornwall, where it doesn't get quite so hot, it has been really pretty hot, not as hot as it would have been in London, say, but now it's cooled down. I think in most places it's cooled down, and from what I'm hearing, most people are glad, although I've heard a couple of people say, oh, I love the heat, the hotter the better, and my mum used to love the heat. Anyway, so I hope you're all having a nice weekend, enjoying the music, enjoying all the football. Goodness me, we're down to the last 32, aren't we now, in the World Cup. So some people to say hello to. So hi to Idris in Chester. And I know you really enjoyed a lot of this Ian's show this afternoon. He did heard some great songs. And you said you're having a bit of a lazy afternoon. Good for you. Anyway, in this heat, it's even though it is cooler now, it's nice to have a bit of a rest. I've got two songs for you. I've also got two songs for Denise in all. Denise, how are you? Hope you're having a nice weekend. I know you, I think you're glad it's cooled down. Hope you've had a nice little trip away, because I know you had a few days away in a hotel, which is always really nice. Hi to John in Leeds. Hope you're okay. And also hi to Paul in New Ferry, who has sent me two very interesting requests. Yes, and marking the close down of the long wave transmitter for BBC Radio 4. I will read your email out later, Paul, when I play your songs. And also, you are going to be having a glass of wine, good for you, and roast chicken dinner whilst listening to the show. So that sounds very nice. Hi to Ray, who is listening in the next room for a while at least, and I've got one song that Ray has requested, which will be in the second hour. And Dave in Birmingham, hope you've had a lovely time away at your folk festival, the folk festival you've been to. I've got your two songs in the second hour. John and Paulette in Hammersmith and Milton Keynes, you've asked for your songs between 20 to 8 and 8 o'clock, so I will play them towards the end of the show. And that's fine to be specific about times when you want your requests at certain points in the show. Absolutely fine. Hi to Dave in Gosport. Hope you're all right. And also Paul David, the Wonder of Wembley, if you're tuned in. I know you're able to tune in to Ultimate Radio now, thanks to a link that Paul in New Ferry sent you, which is absolutely great. Hi to Jerry and Roy in Buckinghamshire. Hope you are both okay. Also, Linny and Trev, the tandem blade and the bright shining blade in Hull as well, you are. And Christine in Garstang in Lancashire. I'm not sure if you're tuned in. Also, Eamon in Uxbridge. And have I missed anyone out? Probably not, but yesterday we had a big gathering of people, long-term people who come from Wadebridge in Cornwall, where I now live and where I come from, even though I've been away a lot, obviously. But and Mel and Trish, Trish is my cousin, and Mel, who Trish is married to. Mel was the main organiser, and he said he'd actually been listening to my radio show. I'm not sure which day that was, but I guess you're not necessarily listening today, Mel, but hi to you if you are, and you did a fantastic job, you and Trish and anyone involved in that. It was a very well organised event. Right, so we will go on with the music, and then I will start playing some requests. Denise in all, I shall play your requests after this one. First of all, here are the Beatles from A Hard Day's Night album. Great album, and all good songs on this one. And this is in mono, and this is I'll Cry Instead.

The Beatles and Are Cry Instead from Hard Day's Night album. Idris, I'll reply to your message in a minute. Yeah, no problem. And hope you enjoyed that one. And I'm going to play two songs for Denise in all now. But first of all, Pete in Nottingham, hi to you. And he said, it's a shame we can't just communicate on the WhatsApp, the Ultimate Radio WhatsApp chat group. Yeah, I'm just not very good with WhatsApp. With group chats on WhatsApp, I find it's for me, it's too much overload. I will try and get accustomed to it, but I just can't at the moment. I'm really sorry. I just can't. It's just too much for me, I'm afraid. But I will try. But it's lovely to hear from you, Pete, and I hope you're having a great weekend, and I'm sure you're really enjoying the football. Now, so also I will have a specifically Christian song at around 6:30, and one of John and Paulette's requests is also a Christian song, which I'll have to look for because I don't think I've got it. But I will be playing those towards the end of the show as they've requested, and I'm quite happy for people to request songs at specific parts of the show if they so wish to do that. That is fine. Right, so Denise in all, hope you're having a great weekend. Hope you had a great few days away. It's nice, isn't it, to be able to go away for a few days. You have requested two songs by Alvin Stardust. And start with this one, Alvin Stardust. Oh no, where's the other one? I've moved the other one. So I'll start with this one, Alvin Stardust and You, You, You.

Alvin Stardust, and you for Denise in all. And Denise, thanks for that request. Now, I've got, this is wonderful. I've got, well, all the hellos are special, but I want to say a very special hello to Phil, who is the moderator of our a Facebook group that I belong to, which is a wonderful group of people of, it's called the Bank Old Chums, people who used to work for RBS NatWest, as I did. And Phil, lovely to hear from you. I will reply to you later. I've been a bit buried in the football, I must say. Thank you so much for tuning in. And, you know, to run a group it like that, because it's got loads of members, I know takes up a lot of time. And the group that is involved in raising money for cancer research, which is a fantastic cause, of course. And Phil, hi to you. Lovely to hear from you. So I'm going to play a song for you after this next Alvin Stardust song, which I'm playing for Denise Inall, because I'm not sure how long you will be listening, but it's lovely to have you tuned in. And I know your days are very busy, as is probably the case of all of you. So thank you all for listening. It's great. So after this, I will play a song for you, Phil, but you want a song by the Rolling Stones. You didn't say which one, but I'll play one that I hope you will really like. So, first of all, Denise Inall, this is for you. Alvin Stardust and Jealous Mind.

Alvin Stardust and Jealous Mine, the second song for Denise in Old. Denise, thanks for those requests. Hope you enjoyed them. I enjoyed hearing them as well. I really like Alvin Stardust. Now, Phil, do you know, I don't know where in the country you are, but anyway, Phil, the bank Old Chums Facebook moderator, really delighted to have you, Phil, tuned in, Phil, and I'm going to play a song for you now. But first of all, hi to Natalie, lovely to hear from you. And gosh, you've been busy. You said you've been away for a few weeks on various sailing trips, so that sounds fantastic. So you're here for this week. I know you've said the order of weeks that you're going to be here for, and then you're going to be away again, which is great. And making the most of this lovely summer weather. So I hope you've been having a really nice time, Natalie, and it's lovely to hear from you. Really great, and you keep enjoying your all your different activities, because it's lovely, isn't it? I don't know whether you're into the football, but wall-to-wall football here at the moment. Right, so Phil, this is for you, and you requested a song by the Rolling Stones, and you didn't mind, you said anything will do. Well, they've made so many great songs, so I've chosen this one from the 60s, and hope you enjoy it. Here they are with It's All Over Now.

especially for Phil. And Phil, thanks so much for tuning in. The Rolling Stones, and it's all over now. And he's happy with the choice, because they made so much great songs, didn't they? And I mean, they're still going, aren't they? I think they've got a new album coming out, and I think I've heard a couple of tracks, and they sound pretty good. I love all their stuff. Well, most of their songs. I mean, such a massively long careers, haven't they had? Really nice. Thanks for your request, Phil, and I hope you're keeping well. And I will send you a message soon. It's just this, as I say, it's been wall-to-wall football. Denise in all says her All FC lost, I think, 22 to points to 16 in the rugby league. But Denise said Hull have had quite a few players injured, and so the young ones that stepped in have been playing really well. Well, that's all good, all credit to them, and I hope the ones who were injured are recovered very soon, Denise. And yeah, so defeat to Wigan, but the young ones gave a good account of themselves, and that's all you can do, isn't it? Do your best. And that's great. And also, Pete, thank you very much. He's very understanding about me and the WhatsApp chat group. Yeah, I'm not as quick as some people with the technology. See, that's the thing, Pete. But lovely to have you tuned in. So what I'm going to do, I'm going to play one more song. Then I'm going to play our specifically Christian song for this week. And then I'm going to play two songs for Idris. Excellent songs, both by the wonderful Mr. Bob Dylan. But before I play our Christian, specifically Christian song, this is Auto Leisureland, which are two lads that used to be in the Kane Gang. And this one, appropriately, is called High Summer.

Auto Leisureland and High Summer. I hope you enjoyed that. I think, as I say, they were in the Cane Gang, and really talented. They've got another new single out at the moment that I played last week. Something about light daylight. Can't remember exactly, but I will be playing that again. And Pete in Nottingham loved Phil's Rolling Stone choice, which is great. Oh yes, and Denise in all saying, in 5 months' time, we can start requesting Christmas songs. Quite right, too. The time's going so quickly, isn't it? And, I'm going to... you said in your... With the rugby league, Denise, you said that you have 10 first-team players out. So, you know, your young lads did really well, didn't they? Even though they lost to Wigan. You can be proud of them. Right. So our specifically Christian song for this week, before I get on to your songs, Idris, which are excellent ones by Bob Dylan, this is our specifically Christian song, and this is Michael W. Smith. And, you know, it's good for anyone who needs to be reminded. This is Michael W. Smith, and I Will Be Here For You.

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1: It certainly is Ultimate Radio UK. Denise here with Access All Areas. And for Sunday, the 28th of June, thank you so much for joining me. We have just heard Michael W. Smith and our specifically Christian song for this week. I will be here for you. A good reminder for all of us. Hope you enjoyed that one. Idris, I'm going to play two songs for you now. And Idris really enjoyed your two Alvin Stardust's requests, Denise. She said she hasn't heard Alvin's songs for some time. And they were all great choices. And hi to Tony and Sue, Tottenham Tony and Chelsea Sue in Chingford, who are going to be here for the rest of the show. And they've been enjoying their cricket matches, Tony, the Yorkshire ones, and Sue, a T20. You said Kent actually was a drawn match. And, and of course, you've been enjoying the England-New Zealand cricket as well. There's so much going on, and you are loving the World Cup. Yes, there have been some great matches. And, now we're obviously into the knockout stage. Lovely to have you both here. You thought you'd be babysitting tonight at your daughter Sarah's, but you're not now. So, you're able to join, which is lovely. And I will try and fit those two songs in the second hour. And as you say, before Canada play South Africa in the first of the last 32 matches. So great, you're having a lovely time. And you've recently had a weekend away in Shepton Mallet for your niece's 50th birthday, I think you said. Wonderful. Down in Somerset. Very nice. Right, Idris, two excellent Bob Dylan requests from you. Starting with this one, if you see her, say hello. I think this is from Blood on the Tracks, isn't it? It's a very emotional song. Thanks for this one, Idris. Here it comes.

Well, Bob Dylan, I mean, his songs are second to none in richness and emotional conveyance, aren't they? And that was requested by Idris, Bob Dylan. And if you see her, say hello. Idris, thanks very much for that request. That's a great song. Right, so I'm going to play your other song, and then I'm going to play two instrumentals for Paul in New Ferry, who was speaking about the closure of the long wave service for Radio 4. But first of all, this is for you, Idris, Bob Dylan, and Mr. Tambourine Man. Of course, the Byrds had a hit version of this song, but not with all the words. And Bob Dylan wrote it, and here it is with Bob Dylan singing it himself and all the verses, which is great. And here it is.

0: excellent Bob Dylan, and of course the full version of the song which he wrote himself. I mean, the Byrds version is great that was hit, but that is fantastic. And again, his songs are just pure poetry, aren't they? Idris, a pleasure to play those two Bob Dylan songs for you. And Pete in Nottingham is loving your choices, so that is great. And thanks for your lovely message as well, Pete. And yeah, they are really great songs. And Idris, thank you for choosing them. And Sue and Tony listening in Chingford. Sue was saying about the 2020 game that was a draw. I guess a tie. That was Yorkshire's one, was it? Because I thought it might, when I first read your message, it might have been Kent's one. I think it might have been Yorkshire's one. So great, and you're really enjoying all the sport. And of course, Wimbledon starts tomorrow. Perhaps I should play anyone for tennis later by Cream if I've got time. But now I'm going to play two pieces for Paul in Newferry. And Paul, thanks for your email. Hope you're enjoying your roast chicken dinner and your wine. That's it's going down well. And lovely to get your email. And Paul said he's glad the weather has cooled down because he doesn't cope very well in the heat. No, I mean, it has been very intense, hasn't it? I mean, even down here in Cornwall, it has been as well. Yeah, so it is great that it's cooled down. And obviously the climate change, you know, it does appear to be the case. Right, so Paul says,
1: Dave in Birmingham's just said he's just going to join about 7:05. That's be lovely.
0: Now, so Paul says, please could you play the Perry Gardner Orchestra and Sailing By? I certainly can, Paul. And Paul continues, he says, this is a piece used before the late shipping forecast on Radio 4. And on Friday, Radio 4 broadcast on Long Way for the very last time. Wow, yes, it did.
1: That's a big, momentous thing, wasn't it?
0: And so Paul said, once the shipping forecast had ended, just before 1 a.m., the Long Wave transmitters switched to a recorded announcement at just after 1 a.m. on Saturday, 27th of June. Paul said, I was listening to Radio 4 via Long Wave for the final hour. And Paul says, it's the end of an era as the BBC broadcast on Long Wave for around 102 years. Wow. So that is a really momentous thing. Yeah. I mean, I didn't hear the last broadcast. And it is, you know, it's marking something in time, in history, isn't it? I didn't hear it, although I did know about it because I'd heard people talking about it on the radio and stuff. And yeah, it's a really momentous thing because we always used to have Long Wave radios, didn't we? Anyway, so you heard that last hour and when it switched and then when it's gone silent, that BBC Radio 4's Long Wave transmission. So here are the Perry Gardner Orchestra and the beautiful Sailing By.

the Perry Gardner Orchestra and Sailing By, used before to lead up to the shipping forecast on Radio 4, requested today by Paul in New Ferry, marking the momentous falling silent of the Radio 4 long wave transmitter, which fell silent, as you say. Well, Friday was the last day. I think you said you listened to the last hour, didn't you? And you said there was just a recording message at the end. And Idris loving that piece, Sailing By. She said, great memories, Paul. And the way you've spoken about it is beautiful. And she said, it's a beautiful piece of music, which I agree with you, Idris. And Paul, thank you for choosing it. I'm going to be a little bit late for the news because I'm going to go up to the news with your other request. So Paul says, also, could you please play Elizabethan Serenade, which is one of my very favourite pieces of light music. And Paul said this is a piece he first heard on Radio 2 during the mid-70s and always loved it. Paul, thanks for a lovely email and great memories, especially, you know, to do with the Radio 4 long wave transmitter, because it is, you know, it's like you say, an end of an era. So up to the news we go with the Ron Goodwin and the Ron Goodwin Orchestra and Elizabethan Serenade.

0: Lovely. Thanks for requesting those two wonderful pieces, Paul. Before that, we had Sailing By, and now we've just had the Ron Goodwin and the Ron Goodwin Orchestra and Elizabethan Serenade. Yeah, it is a really nice piece. And thanks for the way you've marked the end of the era with the Longwave Radio 4 transmitter ceasing to exist. Very many thanks, Paul. Enjoy the rest of your evening and your nice chicken dinner and wine. Right, so we're already at the end of the first hour of the show. It's now nearly 3 minutes past 7 p.m. In the United Kingdom, 3 minutes past 2 p.m. on the east coast of the United States, and 3 minutes past 1 p.m. Central Standard Time. Wherever you are in the world, you're very welcome. You're tuned to Ultimate Radio UK, broadcasting at 192 kilobits per second. I will be back with the second hour of the show after a brief visit to Radio News Hub.
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2: The government has reportedly scrapped plans for new Type 83 destroyers and Type 32 frigates, redirecting defence spending towards drones and modernisation.

0: Station. The Sunday Times says the warship projects won't appear in the updated investment plan. Speaking in Ukraine, Chancellor Rachel Reeves defended her records on defence spending.
1: The defence investment plan will be about the wars of tomorrow and today, not of the past.
0: Police say the death of a 15-year-old boy near Cobury Reservoir in Staley Bridge is a sad reminder of the dangers of entering open water. Greater Manchester police were called on Saturday evening after reports the teenager had got into difficulty. His body was recovered later that night. And Ben Stokes is retiring from international cricket. The England captain made the announcement during the third test at Trent Bridge, moments after finishing a long spell to a stunned Nottingham crowd. That's the latest from Radio News Hub. I'm Dave Cronin.
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0: Cloudy in northwest Scotland without breaks of rain, drier elsewhere with clear spells. Much fresher night compared to recent days with lows of 14 degrees Celsius.
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5: It certainly is Ultimate Radio UK. Very many thanks for joining me. This is Denise here with the second hour of Access All Areas on Sunday the 28th of June. And it's just gone, obviously, 7 o'clock here in the United Kingdom. So I have now got one song and then a song for Ray that he has requested. Then I will have two songs for Sue and Tony in Chingford. And Dave in Birmingham, I've also got two songs for you. John and Paulette requested three songs and they wanted theirs in the last 20 minutes of the show, so I'm going to keep those till near the end, obviously. But first of all, I'm going to start off with this one. This is James Taylor, and very appropriate, James Taylor and Summer's Here.

I thought that was a very appropriate song to start the next hour with, and it's Summer's Here, and it certainly is. James Taylor and Summer's Here, and Dave in Birmingham, I think you will have probably joined by now. You would have enjoyed that one. I know you like James Taylor, and I know Sue and Tony really like James Taylor as well, up there in Chingford. And I will be playing two songs for you, Sue and Tony, after this one. And this is for Ray. Ray was playing some songs the other day and came across this one because he's got a collection of songs by The Doors, and he played it and I really liked it as well. So here are The Doors for you, Ray, and Crystal Ship.

Crystal Ship by Doors, especially for Ray, who requested that one. We heard it the other day, and I did put it into my playlist when we were talking about it. Otherwise, I thought I'd forget. Hope you enjoyed it, Ray. It is a nice song. Really, really like it myself, and I didn't really know it either. But Ray has a collection of Doors CDs. Brilliant. Now, Tony and Sue in Chingford, really, really enjoying the cricket and loving the World Cup and being away for their niece's 50th birthday celebrations to Shepton Mallet, and would have been babysitting for their daughter Sarah's children tonight, but didn't need to in the end, so they're at home listening. And you've been enjoying the test match as well as the 2020 matches. So you said, could I play two melodic Cliff Richard songs? Any two. So yeah, I picked one for the 60s and one for the 80s. So I hope you enjoy these. Starting with this one, Cliff Richard and I Love You Forever Today.

Cliff Richard and I Love You Forever Today, which I picked out for Sue and Tony in Chingford, and they said pick out two melodic Cliff songs. So I thought that one from the 60s, it is lovely. There's so many I could have chosen, so I hope you enjoyed that one. And this beautiful, really poignant song from the 80s, When Two Worlds Drift Apart.

Warmth returns to cold and poison into pain. It's such a shame, but who's to blame?

My goodness me, that's a powerful song, isn't it? Cliff Richard and When Two Worlds Drift Apart. Do you remember when laughter was the cure for all the hard times that we knew? Oh, my goodness me. Wow, that is powerful stuff. Tony and Sue requesting two Cliff songs, melodic ones. So I hope you enjoyed those as much as I certainly did. And lovely to have you with me and have a great week. Now, I'm going to play a couple more songs and then I'm going to play two songs for you, Dave, in Birmingham. As I say, John and Paulette want theirs between 7:40 and 8 o'clock. And I'm quite happy for people to request songs at specific junctures in the show because, you know, you might... only be tuned in for a few minutes and you know you'll be tuned in at this time or of that time, or so that is fine for you to request specific slots. And of course, if you miss your songs, if you miss your songs or just want to hear them again anyway another time and another time, it's never a problem. Always delighted to play whatever you want if I can get hold of it. And Christine, lovely to have you here. Christine's just sent me a message. She's had a busy weekend. Lovely to hear from you, Christine, and I hope you've been enjoying all the lovely weather, and lots of love to you up there in Garstang in Lancashire. Right. Keeping the very quiet and meaningful mood, this is Kate Bush. I think this is from a film or something. Anyway, this is simply called Lyra.

hauntingly beautiful song, Kate Bush and Lyra. I think it's from a film. I just can't remember, but I think it is. Anyway, so I'm going to play one more song, and then I'm going to play two songs for you, Dave, in Birmingham. And I hope you've had a fantastic time at your folk festival that you've been to. Lovely weather. Hope it wasn't too hot for you. Maybe you like the heat. There are some people really love it, but it was a bit intense. And I bet you saw some great artists. Anyway, first of all, I'm going to play this one because it's left over from last week, you know, when it was Father's Day, and I read out that lovely piece written by... Amrit from the Bank Old Chums Facebook group that I'm on. Yeah, really nice. And anyway, what was I going to say? Yeah, this song is by Sarah McLachlan, and this is called Song for My Father.

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1: It certainly is, and we are now into the last half hour of Access All Areas with myself, Denise, for Sunday the 28th of June. Thank you for joining me. And we have just heard a song from my father, a very beautiful song by Sarah McLachlan. She made a lot of wonderful songs, and I was going to play that last week, and of course I didn't read out Amrit's Father's Day thing last week, did I? Because I'd had the one from last year, and I hadn't had chance to copy out this year's one yet that he wrote on our Facebook group, but I will. And it was this World Cup message, wasn't it, that memories that I read out from the week before. See, my memory's going. That's what doing being nearly 71 does for you. But anyway, hope you enjoyed that, Sarah McLachlan and Song for My Father. Now, Dave in Birmingham, you've requested two more excellent duets. And these both involving Glen Campbell, starting with this one, Glen Campbell and Bobby Gentry, and All I Have to Do is Dream.

lovely, requested by Dave in Birmingham, two duets Dave's requested involving Glen Campbell, that one with Bobby Gentry. Wow, from 1969, that was I remember it being a big hit then, All I Have to Do is Dream. Many, many thanks for that song choice, Dave, really appreciate it. And I'm going to play your second request now, and this is Anne Murray, Glen Campbell with Anne Murray, and Let Me Be the One.

requested by Dave in Birmingham, Anne Murray with Glen Campbell and Let Me Be The One. Really nice song and two great duet choices there, Dave. Thank you very much for those. And I really hope you've had a wonderful time at the folk festival you've been to. And talking of festivals, Christine has sent me a message and she said this weekend in Garstang, where she lives in Lancashire, has been the annual Scarecrow Festival. Lots of jazz, soul and instrumental bands, wonderful, plus a three-day cricket festival with a large marquee and live band, lots of locals and tourists, plus lovely weather. Really nice. So what a lot going on, Christine, and you've obviously had a really nice time. And isn't it nice when, see, we've got the folk festival here at the end of August, which always get season tickets for, and over the bank holiday. It's really nice. So lovely to hear about that, Christine, and keep on enjoying the summer. What with all the things going on, and Natalie's been sailing and is going to be going away again soon. So that's brilliant. And Dave, your last request, the Anne Murray and Glen Campbell song, Let Me Be The One, that you requested. Sue and Tony in Chingford are really loving it and have never heard it before. It is lovely, isn't it? So brilliant. And this is lovely when we, you know, choose songs and you hear it for the first time. I've had requests on this show many times which I've bought and grown to love that I wouldn't maybe otherwise have heard. So thank you for that. Now, I am going to play three songs now for John and Paulette, who have requested their songs between 20 to 8 and 8 o'clock, which is the last 20 minutes of my show. And it's fine to request songs in specific portions of my show. But before doing that, just to let you know what's coming up, and particularly to let you know there is no folk show with Corrie this evening, but there is a pilot show, which is Teresa. Lovely to have Teresa back on the airwaves. And this is called Album to Album. So it's going to be featuring album tracks. You know, she'll have featured albums. And, this is, I don't know whether it's going to become a regular show at a different time, but I think it's a pilot project at the moment. And it will be lovely to have Teresa back on the radio. So that is Album to Album. So all album tracks. And, you know, it is great because I know myself, I buy albums and don't always hear all the songs. And there's a lot to discover, tracks that don't get so much publicity. So that's Teresa, just for this week. This show may become permanent in a different time slot in the fullness of time, but replacing Corrie's folk show for this week, Teresa with Album to Album. I don't think there's a Soul Shack with Char between 10 and 1, so it'll be Holly until 10 o'clock in the morning, Monday. These are all UK times, when it will be Mandy with the Monday mid-morning music mix between 10 and 1, choosing the record of the week and all the features that she has, the record of the week for her breakfast shows for the rest of the week. No Monique tomorrow, so Holly will be taking over the airwaves, our automated DJ, between 1 and 4 UK time. Between 4 and 7 is Jim with Give Me Back My 70s, and between 7 and 10, DJ with the rock show Songs from the Attic. Right, now, John and Paulette, three requests for you, and starting with this one. This is another lovely Christian song as well, Phil Wickham, and this is the choir version of What an Awesome God.

Phil Wickham. That's the choir version. So I hope that suits you, John and Paulette, because I didn't have the song, so I had to buy a copy. But, you know, I hope that it's the right mix, because, you know, he's written some great songs, hasn't he, Phil Wickham? And it certainly does remind us. That was the choir version. Our God is an awesome God, and amen to that. And hope you're both well and having a great weekend. So your next request is this one, Jackie Wilson, Your Love Keeps Lifting Me Higher and Higher.

Second request for John and Paulette in Hammersmith and Milton Keynes, respectively. Thank you so much for that one. Jackie Wilson and Your Love Keeps Lifting Me Higher, which you've got, it was 1967. I couldn't remember. I knew it was sometime in the last part of the 60s. Nice to hear that one again. And your third request is this one. The Delphonics and La La La Means I Love You.

The third of John and Paulette's requests, that's John and Paulette in Hammersmith and Milton Keynes, respectively. The Delphonics and La La Means I Love You. Thank you very much for your request, and I hope you're both okay and having a lovely weekend. Well, we haven't got much more time of the show. And remember, Teresa is coming up at 8 o'clock with this, the pilot of a new show. This is... it's not she's not taking over Corrie's slot permanently. I think Teresa's this album to album show is going to be just for this week, and it's a pilot, so that's as I understand it, and she will probably have a new time for that on a regular basis, but that's going to be really interesting album to album with a lot of different album tracks and probably some rare ones that we don't hear very often. So that's Teresa coming up at 8 o'clock. Just to fit in this track, Orchestral Maneuvers in the Dark and If You're Still in Love with Me.

Orchestral Maneuvers in the Dark, If You're Still in Love with Me. What a lovely song. And Idris, thank you very much for pointing out to me. I am so sorry that I left my microphone switched off. I'll definitely play that again next Sunday, that song, and perhaps on Tuesday as well. I do apologise for leaving my microphone on. Can't get the staff, can you? I'm hopeless. Right, time for me to go. And as I say, next is coming up the pilot show of Album to Album with Teresa. And it was lovely to have Teresa back on the radio and sitting in Corrie's slot for this week. And I imagine the Album to Album will have its own permanent slot in the very near future. Thank you so much for joining me. Have a great week. I'll be back at the same time next week, also Tuesday mid-afternoon show between 1 and 4. Thanks for all your messages and requests. And on this time of so much sport going on, I will close with News Scoop. The Symphonia Orchestra and New Scoop, the old grandstand tune. This is Denise saying bye for now. Lots of love to you all and God bless. And Teresa coming up next with the Album to Album show.

across the UK and around the world, streaming at 192 kilobytes per second. 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

0: Britain's defence plans are shifting, with reports suggesting the Navy's ageing warships have been dropped from the investment programme in favour of drones and modernisation. Chancellor Rachel Reeves spoke to reporters during a visit to Ukraine.
1: We're going to be publishing our defence investment plan shortly, and I'm determined that that involves more money spent more effectively, but crucially, meeting the moment.
0: Senior Labour figures say the party is united behind Andy Burnham as he prepares to take over from Sir Keir Starmer. Ministers insist there's no need for a general election, arguing voters want Labour to get on with the job. Burnham is expected to push radical devolution plans in his speech on Monday as he shapes his incoming cabinet. And a peak of over 13 million viewers tuned in to watch England beat Panama at the World Cup. The figure was achieved across ITV and STV for the game on Saturday night. That's the latest from Radio News Hub. I'm Dave Cronin.
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0: Cloudy in northwest Scotland with outbreaks of rain, drier elsewhere with clear spells. Much fresher night compared to recent days with lows of 14 degrees Celsius.
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Good evening. Thanks to our lovely Denise. That was a fantastic show and love that OMD track at the end as well. Absolutely brilliant. Oh, of course we had the grandstand music as well, didn't we? Oh, I didn't recognise that one. That was a bit before the one we all recognise, I think. But anyway, tomorrow, yeah, we've got the cricket, we've got the tennis, we've got football. It's all going on.

tonight. What is this all about, album to album? Well, a couple of tracks from various albums down the year, really. Yeah, we're covering all decades.

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Difficult deciding really what to start with. Where do you start? So I thought, well, this artist

0: Norman Greenbaum, and from the album Spirit in the Sky, released in 1969. So the title track that we all know, and then Alice Bodine, which I think is an absolute brilliant track. Obviously we're just having a glimpse at what these albums have got on them. So if you want to go away and find out more of what's on that album, then you can do. Norman Greenbaum, he was in a band before he went solo, Dr. West Medicine Show and the Junk Band, and they released a novelty song in 1967. Let's get this right. The Eggplant That Ate Chicago. And I have heard it, and oh dear, well, there you go. It's a novelty song though, so you'd expect it. So there you go, Norman Greenbaum, and he left music in early 70s, returned to his farm, his dairy farm, and in 2015, he was in a coma for a month. He was involved in a car accident, but he's still around, so there we go. So that's that one. Good evening, if you are with us. It's Teresa here till 9 o'clock, 10 o'clock actually. I'll have to get used to that. 10 o'clock this evening with just this one-off for the moment anyway, album to album. And if you've got any comments or enjoying the show, just give us a shout if you're on the WhatsApp group. So the next artist, well, they were at Download this summer, and I actually looked on YouTube for something, and there was a little bit, but the crowd were too loud, to be honest, and you couldn't really hear the artist that well. But considering his age, I think he did all right. I'm talking about Axl Rose. I'm talking about Guns N' Roses. And we're going to the album Use Your Illusion 2. They had 6 albums altogether, and they've obviously reunited for quite a while now as well, I think. Anyway, let's have some music, shall we?
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Two from Guns N' Roses. That was 14 years, and before that we had Pretty Tied Up from the album Use Your Illusion 2, released in 1991, simultaneously with the Use Your Illusion 1. So, yeah, number one and number two in the charts. Guns N' Roses formed in 1985, and they had what they've had, what, over 100 million records. So there you go. Excuse me, I'm going to cough. So there you go, Guns N' Roses, and still going as well. So whether we'll hear another album, I don't know, but it would be good, because Axl Rose, what I could hear of him on YouTube anyway, sounded pretty good. So let's keep our fingers crossed. We're going back now to 1970, and Labby Siffre, born 1945, keep getting dates all wrong. 1945, released six albums actually between 1970 and 75, so he's busy, pretty busy. He's one of those artists really that was sort of there in the background, but didn't really like the didn't write to be under the spotlight, I don't think. So that's why he disappeared for a little while, and then he came back in the 80s, between 88 and 1990, singer, songwriter and poet. And recently there's been a documentary on BBC iPlayer. Can't remember what channel it was. Anyway, I think it might still be there, but I'm not sure. Absolutely fantastic show, and lovely guy as well. Yeah, if you take the chance, can get the chance, have a little look at it, and yeah, love it. He did have a big hit. It was covered by Madness. It Must Be Love. He took it to number 14. In 1971. So, but I thought we'd look at his very first album, which was released in 1970, just called Labby Siffre. And here's a couple of tracks from them, and we'll start with this one. This is called Maybe.

before I forget, good evening to Pete, who's listening in Nottingham. Good evening to Paul Roberts and Natalie, who's just sent a message, and I'll reply to you in a minute. But good evening to you all, and hope you're having a good Sunday so far. Well, yeah, nearly bedtime by the time I've finished anyway, but great to have you all along. That was Labby Siffre, two tracks from his debut album released in 1970. But yeah, both are lovely tracks actually. And just watching the documentary about him and his life and everything, and just it's an artist that I'd never really thought of going back and delving into his back catalogue. So there you go. You never know. Right, coming up to the 2010s, actually. This group was formed in 2010. This is their second album, released in 2012, Coming of Age. Their first album was called What Do You Expect from the Vaccines? That's the name of the artist, The Vaccines. Two tracks from that album, and as a rule, it's an album show, but occasionally a single will creep in. Not many, because obviously I want to keep it to two album tracks, but every now and again there'll perhaps be a single. I think there already has been, actually. But there you go. Anyway, let's have two from The Vaccines. This is Lonely World from Coming of Age.

Maxine's Teenage Icon, which was a single, but it's such a great track. I thought, oh yeah, put that in. And then before that, Lonely World, and their album Coming of Age, released in 2012, had six studio albums all together, and formed by what's his name, Justin Hayward Young. Yeah, not to be confused with anybody else. Justin Hayward Young and Freddie Cowan. And apparently Freddie Cowan's brother is a member of the Horrors, if you're familiar with them. And that's a brilliant thing about this show. You know familiar names, and there'll be some not so familiar names as well. So there you go, the Vaccines anyway. And a great band. The next artist, or the next album really, doesn't need any introduction at all. Celebrated 60 years this year. I'm talking about the Beach Boys and Pet Sounds. And I thought, oh, shall we go with a single? No, we're all about albums tonight.

know there's an answer. And before that, I'm waiting for the day Beach Boys Pet Sounds released in 1966. So I thought, oh, gotta have that one. Gotta put that one in. And Brian Wilson actually, I think on the 50th anniversary, he performed the album as well. And I think at various times he's gone out and performed.

perform the entire album. So a couple of good tracks there, I think, and sadly missed as well. When I put the show together, I thought, because I didn't know the schedule then for the England matches, and I thought, oh no, hope the England match isn't on the Sunday. But luckily, it was last night, as we all know, and looking forward to Wednesday's match as well against DR Congo. Right, on to another album now, and probably this will take us up to the 9 o'clock news. The Outfield, prog rock band from London, but didn't have a lot of success in the UK. Were active from 1984 to 2014. They released their final album in 2011. Anthony Lewis, yeah, it's all right, I can't read my own writing. Anthony Lewis, lead singer, released a solo album in 2018. Died, unfortunately, in 2020. There is a single here that was played on the UK radio. So the album is Deeper Play. Is it Deeper Play or Deep? Play Deep. Got it the wrong way around. Play Deep. And the single you'll recognise. But let's do this one first. Taking My Chances.

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0: Well, get on with it then.
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1: In other words, music from any artist, any decade, or any style. Every week, she'll sprinkle tracks from a featured album throughout the show, as well as an artist triple play. And, of course, bringing back those long-forgotten memories with the 60s snapshot. To make a request or to suggest a feature idea, email Teresa at ultimateradio.co.uk.
0: I did sound Thursday, didn't I?
1: Yep.
0: Right, then we're done.

0: government has reportedly scrapped plans for new Type 83 destroyers and Type 32 frigates, redirecting defence spending towards drones and modernisation. Speaking in Ukraine, Chancellor Rachel Reeves defended her record on defence.
1: The defence investment plan will be about the wars of tomorrow and today, not of the past.
0: The Labour Party is united behind frontrunner for leadership Andy Burnham. That's what senior party figures are insisting as they dismiss the prospect of a general election. It comes as Housing Secretary Steve Reid says Sir Keir Starmer's likely successor would introduce changes in emphasis, but stick to the fundamentals like the government's rules on borrowing. And the Princess of Wales has completed the Three Peaks Challenge in a surprise feat of endurance to raise money for a cancer charity. Kate revealed in a message on social media that she'd successfully taken on the trek, not only as a physical endeavour, but to give something back. That's the latest from Radio News Hub. I'm Dave Cronin.
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0: Monday will be dry with sunny spells for many. Scattered showers are possible across the north. Temperatures around average with highs of 20 to 23 degrees Celsius.

good evening. It's Teresa here, sitting in for Corrie for 1 week only. She'll be back with the folk show next Sunday. So don't worry if you're missing your folk. She'll be back. So, yeah, I'm here for the next hour. Stick around. Still got loads of good music. And we're not going very far back, actually. Released on the 24th of April this year. Foo Fighters, who have just been in the UK and done a couple of gigs up at Anfield. And their latest album, My Favourite Toy. And I did include the single because I think it's absolutely brilliant. So a couple of tracks from them coming up now.

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Unconditional, and that was from the latest album by the Foo Fighters, their 12th album, Your Favourite Toy, which is absolutely brilliant. Love it. And they formed in 1994. And I think it was their fourth album, One by One. That was the first album of theirs to get to UK number one. So there you go. I think it was around 2002. I think it was, anyway. So, good evening. And, yeah, if you've just joined us, it's album to album. And we're playing a couple of tracks from various albums right down the decades, to be honest. couldn't have varied it anymore, I don't think. But if there's an album that you would like to hear in the future, because I'm sure I'll be doing this again at some point, just give me a shout. And if you're in the linked up to the WhatsApp group, you can get me there if you WhatsApp privately. But email teresa@ultimateradio.co.uk and I'll see what I can do. So back to 1983. The 20th album by the Kinks, State of Confusion, and the big single from that, Come Dancing, which did pretty well in the chart. I can't remember where it got, actually. I think it was something like 12, something like that, anyway. But anyway, not playing that single. We'll start with this one. This is Labour of Love.

Heart of Gold from State of Confusion, released 1983. The Kinks, formed in 1962 to 1997, and perhaps a good job that they split before they killed each other. I'm surprised they hadn't done it before that, to be honest. But there you go. Yeah, over 30 odd years, and off and on. Yeah, so there you go. Great band. Back to 1967 now, Mamas and Papas, and they had five albums altogether. Active from 65 to 68, and then reunited in 1971 briefly. This is, we've got two tracks from Deliver, released in 1967. This is String Man.

The Mamas and the Papas, and a couple of tracks from Deliver, and that was Boys and Girls Together, and String Man before that. And they got back together in 1998. They were inducted into the Rock and Roll Hall of Fame. This is such a nice story. And Cass Elliott's daughter, Owen, performed with them after her mother had died in 1974, I think it was. Yeah, I thought that was such a touching story, really. So there you go, Mamas and the Papas. And we're coming forward now to 2021, their fifth album. This is The War on Drugs. I love this band. They've had the six albums coming out this year. Date's not been announced yet, but I really love this band. The album is... hold on, I'm not there. I'm on the wrong place. I don't want to wait. I don't live here anymore. That's it. I don't live here anymore. It's their fifth album. And the track, a couple of tracks I've got. One's, the second one is Change. This is I Don't Want to Wait. Absolutely beautiful.

great band though for a Sunday evening, absolutely fantastic. So the next two tracks are from a Eurythmics album, Revenge, came out in 1986, their fifth album as well.

There you go, two by the Eurythmics, and well, actually, it's time that really bad. I've got a couple of tracks. I've got two more lots of two, and I'm not going to get it in, to be honest. So what I'm going to do, I think, is play another track from Eurythmics, because it doesn't seem right. Just play one track from another band. So I'll put this one in. So let's have another one by the Eurythmics, shall we? If I can get my words out.

Circle of Love, just to fill in a little bit of time there, rather than playing two more tracks from another artist, which would make us very late. Coming up after me, it'll be the Soul Shack between 10 and 1 in the morning, and then Mandy's here tomorrow morning with the, what does she call it, mid-morning muffin or something. Something like that. Anyway, no, that's the future, I think. But anyway.

really like to repeat it at some point. And yeah, it's been a lot of fun. So what album would I finish with? Well, it's got to be a real classic. And it was released in 1970. I shall see you on Thursday between 1 and 4 for Audio Works. And whatever you're doing in between now and then, take care. And thanks for listening this evening.

0: presenting our defence investment plan shortly, and I'm determined that that involves more money spent more effectively, but crucially, meeting the moment.
1: Senior Labour figures say the party is united behind Andy Burnham as he prepares to take over from Sir Keir Starmer. Ministers insist there's no need for a general election, arguing voters want Labour to get on with the job. Burnham is expected to push radical devolution plans in his speech on Monday as he shapes his incoming cabinet. And a peak of over 13 million viewers tuned in to watch England beat Panama at the World Cup. The figure was achieved across ITV and STV for the game on Saturday night. That's the latest from Radio News Hub. I'm Dave Cronin.
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1: Monday will be dry with sunny spells for many, scattered showers are possible across the north. Temperatures around average with highs of 20 to 23 degrees Celsius.
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Good day. 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Three more hours of exposure to the strongest vitamin S. As always, we're going to be playing the very best in upfront music and that of the past. We have around 17 new tunes today, so hopefully that will keep you happy. Of course, you can also get in touch and request something that you fancy here in soulshack365@gmail.com or tweet at Sean Morby. So, how are we? Mr. David Taylor, where have you been, Sonny? I don't know, he's always got a hangover or he's asleep or something. I don't know what he gets up to. Anyway, he's here today. That's fabulous. Hello. Lovely to see you. Hello to PJ and TJ. Hello to Chicken George. Brand off chicken. He is the captain of Genesis Radio Birmingham, which is in the heart of the United Kingdom. That is Birmingham. Poor stinky Birmingham City. Also, we have Mr. Sam Smith, captain of ASSK Radio. Hello to you, darling. Hope you're well. I haven't spoken to you in ages. I've not heard your voice in such a while. And then, of course, we have George Littlejohn. He is around. Oh, yes, he is. He's floating around. Hi to Janet from Stafford. Hi to Andrew Roberts. Hi to all the Ultimate crew, listeners and management alike. Peachtree Radio crew, hello Beverly, how you doing my darling, hope you're okay. Big hi to all at 247 Disco Heaven. Hi at Awesome Owl Radio. Wherever you may be, whoever is with me, it's lovely to see you. Very sadly, we've lost two more people this week, two more artists, so we're going to be playing some of their music. But we've got some crackers today. Weather in the UK has been a bit kind of up and down, bit of rain, but that's all right. And we have a heat wave on the way. Oh yes, it's kind of starting tomorrow, big time. And it's going to be for the rest of the week. We have a proper heat wave, like 31 degrees. Although in Paris and Rome, I think it's going to be 39 to 41 degrees. I think Italy, everyone is suffering at the moment. And all the tourist hotspots, of course, it doesn't really kind of do them any good because people are trying to shelter from the sun rather than enjoying their time wherever they are. 31 is a bit hot for me, really. No, it's not good. Andrew's okay. He's got an air-conditioned room to work in. But never mind. And this is my last week before I've got a week off work. Woohoo! That Bible. Next week I'm working. And then that's it for a fortnight. Here we start off now with October London.

Fabulous. October London. Oh, he's all over the place. Him and Snoop Dogg, they're like, what is all over the place? Anyway, they're all over the place. Oh, they're both absolutely fabulous. You're going to hear from October London again before the show's out. Oh, yes.

Cosmos Midnight and the Bamboos, I Don't Want to Stop. Bit kind of nightclubby, isn't it? It's all right though. Shakes you about a bit. We got a nice G-Zone today. Oh yes, as I said, I've got one more week at work next week and then I'm off for a fortnight. And during that fortnight, I will not be opening the shack.

0: That's Dance the Night Away. Who wants to dance the night away? I'll tell you what, it's going to be far too hot in the UK to dance at all this week. It's going to be so hot, and of course I'm working all week with headphones on. Oh, it's no good, it's no good. You're in the Soul Shack with me, Shaw Morby. soulshack365@gmail.com. Do give me a shout if I can play anything for you. Do let me know, and I will see what I can do. You know what kind of music we play in the Soul Shack, so don't make any silly suggestions.
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0: Death Row Records, of course. Chaka Khan and Snoop Dogg. Boogie's in my soul. If Boogie is not in your soul right now, I hope it will be. Excuse me, at the end of the 3 hours. I love that, I have to say I love it. George Littlejohn says she's sounding very mature. Yeah, but she sounds all right. I think that's absolutely fabulous.
1: Come on, come on. Show them.
0: Now, as I'm not going to be here for 3 weeks from the 27th of June, celebrating the birthdays of some artists whose birthdays will be while I'm away. This is one of them, Sherik. Whose birthday is on the 6th of July. This is Just Call. Not now, though. No, don't call now. No, you can't call for the next, like, just under 3 hours. I'm too busy, man. Leave me alone.

Sadly, we lost him in 1999. He was only in his 40s. That one was from 1987. From his album Sherrick. And that is Just Call. Absolutely amazing voice. Absolutely fabulous.

From 1983, that's the band Dayton. And that's the Sound of Music from their album Feel the Music. Now, I did tell you that we'd lost two people this week, two artists. One of them, who I'm going to play next, is Bo Williams, who died on the 17th of June. He was 76 when he died, and the cause of death was cancer. Absolutely fabulous gospel singer, gospel and soul singer, Bo Williams. I'm going to be playing two tracks of his. Sad to learn of his passing, because I do actually really like Bo Williams.

Now, of course, we do know that the sound of music is the best thing in the world, right? It is such a therapeutic medium. Nothing like a song. Well, this isn't Bo Williams, actually. It's Bo Williams coming up after this. This is DS Music and Mona Music. The Shape of Every Feeling. Brand new tunage for you.

0: 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Guy on this has got a gorgeous voice, a bit like Antonio McLendon. It's got an oldie sound, doesn't it? Lovely tunage in the Soul Shack.
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0: Rest in peace, Mr. Bo Williams. This is my favourite track of his. All Because of You. From 1986. Amazing voice. Lost his battle with cancer on the 17th of June. When are they going to stop that thing?

From 1986, that's Bo Williams. That's his actual real name. He was born Bo Williams. Fabulous voice. I will be playing something else from Bo Williams in the G-Zone.

from 1982. Reach Up. He was 72 when he died, Tony Lee. Also on the 17th of June. And there's no information regarding the cause of his departure. So all we can do is...

with the help of D-Train, that's Tony Lee. Reaching up. He's reached up as high as he can get now, I'm telling you. Can't get much higher than where he's reaching.

soulshack365@gmail.com or tweet at Sean Warby if I can play anything for you. I'd love that. In the meantime, you will just have to enjoy the flight that I have planned for you, the musical trip to ecstasy. And don't forget, we end up in the G zone. For the last half an hour-ish.

0: from 1983, from their album Forever By Your Side. 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And Crazy.
1: How much I love you, girl, it's crazy.
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1: Born on the 4th of July, I did say I'd be celebrating birthdays of people whose birthday it was. One I wouldn't be doing my show for the next 3 weeks, from the 27th of June. Bill Withers no longer with us.
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1: Born on the 4th of July, 1938.

born on the 4th of July 1938. Died on the 30th of March 2020, aged 81, due to heart complications. Stop ticking, isn't it? It just stopped ticking, the ticker stopped ticking. None of us know how long it's going to be tick-tocking for, do we? Because of you. From the album About Love in 1978. Lovely.

Now, another birthday we have to acknowledge, which I will not be around to celebrate, is that of Phyllis Hyman. Born on the 6th of July. Naturally. 1949. Whoa.

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She mixed a nice little cocktail of sleeping pills and cocktail. I mean, well, it could have been a cocktail actually. 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And away she went. 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

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I will be playing some Michael Henderson, but that to me doesn't sound like Michael Henderson. Anyway,

0: You're with Shar Morby in the Soul Shack, where you'll hear the very best in soul and R&B from today and yesterday.
1: Born on the 30th of June 1951, Stanley Clark. Here he is now with Howard Hewitt. Heaven Sent You.

He's made 40 albums. The last one in 2026 was called Last Train to Sanity. Stanley Clark. Marvellous with the old bass guitar. Where would you be without it? People do underestimate the support of the bassist, you know.

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And I stumble to the breakfast table while the kids are going off to school goodbye. And she reaches

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Or some people say 1936, so we're not quite sure. But anyway, O.C. Smith. That is marvellous, isn't it? No longer with us, of course. But I love that tune. I love it. Little green apples, and it don't rain, and in the Annapolis in the summertime. Now, just because we always hear the same tunes from Bill Withers, I thought I'd play another track from him who has his birthday. While I'm away. This is dedicated to you, my love.

from 1978. Bill Withers dedicated to you, my love. Absolutely fantastic. And Bill Withers, born on the 4th of July, 1938, and he died on the 30th of March, 2020.

Here he is again. October London. And Silent Treatment. Oh, God.

that man is just, oh, he's just too good for this world. October London and Silent Treatment. Oh my gosh. I'll have Silent Treatment forever if it's like that, I'm telling you. Thank you, October London, for another absolute cracker. Born on the 26th of June 1960, Rosie Gaines. Here she is now, from the album No Sweet to Love from 2001, and Crazy.

born on the 26th of June 1960 at Rosie Gaines. Don't you know it's so good? Absolutely fantastic voice. Very underrated artist.

someone whose birthday is on the 9th of July, who's no longer with us, and I will not be around either to acknowledge their birthday, is Gwen Guthrie. I'm playing a track from her after this. Soulshack365@gmail.com or tweet at Char Morby if you'd like to get in touch.

2008. This is Sweet Bitter Love by Gwen Guthrie. Sadly, no longer with us.

That's Gold Ford, Only You Do. New track there that sounds like an old one. Another upfront track from Mama's Gun, First Time in a Long Time. In the same vibe.

0: If you'd like to hear anything, let me know and I'll see what I can do.
1: You're with Char Morby in the Soul Shack.
0: Another one whose birthday is while I'm away on the 7th of July. Michael Henderson, no longer with us.

The Sacred Souls. Will I see you again? From 2020.

That's The Sacred Souls, T-H-E-E, Sacred Souls. Will I See You Again? George Littlejohn in the nail salon. If you've got me on in the nail salon, hello to everybody in the nail salon. I could do with my nails done, but it's a long way to come. Here's Brian Andrew Wilson, I Kept On. From last year.

from last year. That's Brian Andrew Wilson. I kept on. Yeah, I'm gonna keep on. I'm gonna keep on and on and on for another hour and 4 minutes. Filling your ears with great soul music. You may have tears in your eyes, but keep on. George, come on, be brave.

0: born on the 5th of July 1973, so I won't be around to celebrate his birthday. This is Joe and How Soon. From the album All That I Am in 1997.
1: We can work this out.

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How soon? Happy birthday for the 5th of July. He was born in 1973. He is but a spring chicken.

That's Listen, Fido and Jacquees. Work It Out, Can We? Answer the phone for our yeah, that is a brand new tune. I'm actually loving that one. It does remind me of another tune, but I don't know what it is. So, that's it. I can't think of what it is.

0: New one there from Dave Hollister, Voodoo Magic. Oh,
1: yeah. I'm yours again. Oh, baby. I'm yours again.
0: Loving that. This is from the album Just Let It by Jarrod Lawson. This is called Gentle Soul. That's me, of course.

from his brilliant album Just Let It. That's Gerard Lawson and Gentle Soul. Just another couple of tunes now before we go to the G-Zone. They're both for George Little John, these tunes, who's in the hair salon. I'm in the nail salon. Who knows, might be able to get his hair done there as well. This is Rosie Gaines and Slow Man.

It's her birthday on the 26th of June, Rosie Gaines. Rosie Gaines, of course, was part of Prince's band, Power and the Generation, and it was her vocals which were on Diamonds and Pearls. I wouldn't have known it, actually, I have to say. I must listen to that more. More, what's the word? More. Pay more attention.

marvellous. Just one more tune now before the G-Zone. George Little John shacking in the nail salon. Play it out loud. Let them all listen to the soul shack in the nail salon. Jalen Gonder from his new album Doctrine of Love. This is taken out of the picture.

0: Jalen Gonda from his album Doctrine of Love. That's Taken Out the Picture. Oh, I do love it. He is absolutely marvellous. Oh, he's marvellous.
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2: Born on the 20th of June, 1949, Mr. Lionel Richie. And we are now safely in the G-Zone. Enjoy.

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Oh, I've been up real high where I thought I didn't need

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Oh, girl, didn't really have any value at all. That I was a lonely man, a man with no direction, with no purpose, with no one to love, and no one to love me for me.

77 years old on the 20th of June, and he's still touring. I loved Lionel Richie as part of the Commodores, but then I'm afraid not after that, really. That is proper Commodores. And it always annoyed me on commercial radio when they missed out the first big chunk of the tune. You got no soul, no

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Beau Williams. This is You Know Something I Don't Know.

from 1982. You know something I don't know. You probably know loads of things I don't know, and I probably know loads of things that you don't know. Because we all know different things. That's what makes it good, isn't it? And interesting. Bo Williams, rest in peace. So we lost him on the 17th of June. Cause of death was cancer. Absolutely brilliant artist. I've always liked him. Of course, somebody else who we recently lost, Peebo Bryson. From 1986, this is After You, from the album Quiet Storm.

from 1986 from the album Quiet Storm. That's Peebo Bryson, who left us very recently. Oh dear. Love that tune, absolutely love it. You're in the G Zone with me, Shel Morby, in the Soul Shack. This is Phyllis Hyman and Someway.

You are in the G-Zone with me, Sean Morby, and there are just two tracks to come. I hope you're enjoying it. I hope it's doing your soul good. This is supposed to be therapy for your soul, make you feel great. This is Keisha Jackson and God Sent, from the album Keisha in 1991.

Tasha Jackson and God Sent. From 1991, from the album Keisha. We've got one more track. And I know George loves this one.

from a place called North Carolina. I think that's in the States somewhere. Fantasia. Don't talk to me. Somebody might not be talking to me if I'm not careful. In Charlotte, North Carolina. Apparently it's about 29 degrees. In Paris tomorrow it's going to be 39 degrees. That's ridiculous. Okie dokie. That's me then. Off I go. Locking up the shack for another week. And the good news is, I won't be around for another 3 weeks. So from the 27th of June until the whenever that is. Whenever that is, you can work it out, can't you? I can't, you know what my maths are like. So I'll see you in 3 weeks' time. Until then, be good. Take care. And you can contact me anytime. soulshack365@gmail.com or tweet at Sean Morby. I would love to hear from you anytime. Absolutely fabulous. Thank you for being there today. Thank you for making me laugh, for your support, for your loyalty. And I will see you in 3 weeks. This is the same holiday that I have off every week, every year I take a fortnight off. I call it my maintenance fortnight, and I just basically just completely and utterly freewheel. And yeah, and next week I've got a little project going on as well. So okay then, over and out. Bye bye, and thank you.

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1: The government has reportedly scrapped plans for new Type 83 destroyers and Type 32 frigates, redirecting defence spending towards drones and modernisation. Speaking in Ukraine, Chancellor Rachel Reeves defended her record on defence.
2: The defence investment plan will be about the wars of tomorrow and today, not of the past.
1: The Labour Party is united behind frontrunner for leadership Andy Burnham. That's what senior party figures are insisting as they dismiss the prospect of a general election. It comes as Housing Secretary Steve Reid says Keir Starmer's likely successor would introduce changes in emphasis, but stick to the fundamentals like the government's rules on borrowing. And the Princess of Wales has completed the Three Peaks Challenge in a surprise feat of endurance to raise money for a cancer charity. Kate revealed in a message on social media that she had successfully taken on the trek, not only as a physical endeavour, but to give something back. That's the latest from Radio News Hub. I'm Dave Cronin.
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